I'm sorry, I was gone for a moment there. I've got one other singer-songwriter from Texas I want to play before I get into my John Prine and others. But this guy is Sam Baker. Those of you who know the show know Sam Baker is one of my favorites. But at the same time, he is not exactly in that mold of Texas singer-songwriter. There's no tough guy to him. None. He is, but he sings sentimental songs, and he does sing. You get the feeling of the West Texas Plains in his storytelling. So let's listen to Sam Baker, Juarez.

He wears a blue suede cowboy hat. 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He sings, waiting around to die. You see one border whorehouse, it looks just like another. 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Now nobody cares one way or another. He sings an old song, song to himself. 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

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Getting older.

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And then the two plump women start laughing at his hat, so he pulls another 20 out, just like that. Sings an old song, song to himself, sings, waits and rhymes and dies.

0: All right, that's Sam Baker, Waiting Round to Die. Maybe I've got a song here that can get us out of this Texas music. You know, one thing, my wife, who's my biggest fan, Laura, she'll say to me every once in a while, and I understand what she means, is, you know, that's a little bit of a testosterone-driven playlist. And, you know, Nancy Griffith is a Texas singer-songwriter, fits right in. But at the same time, let me shift it around a little bit and get some female voices in here. That was, I do have one more, sorry. It is our old friend Slade Cleaves, and he's going to sing a Texas love song. Here we go.
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0: All right, that's Slade Cleaves with a Texas love song. Just a little bit of clever writing and clever lyrics. Before I go much further, you know, we always have a dedicated song to John Prine, and I want to see if I can get this one. It's from the John Prine Live on Tour, Unwed Fathers.
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All right, that's that great John Prine. And now let's move into some female voices. This is all the rage. I remember last year or 2 years ago, I got calls from friends and they were like, have you heard Emma Swift? And Emma Swift did the Blonde on the Tracks. She did some Dylan covers. It was really great. I think this woman, who is long since gone, but is having a rebirth, if not through anything else, through this show, but Eva Cassidy. Just crazy about her music. And this is Eva Cassidy doing Kathy's song.

That's Eva Cassidy singing Kathy's song from her album Time After Time. What a great piece that is. Now I've got one by Nancy Griffith. Hang on, there's going to be Tish Hinojosa, there's going to be Susan Tedeschi, and there's going to be a Ashley Flynn coming up soon. So let's get on with Nancy Griffith. Yeah, this is a good song. This is This Heart.

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Boy, she is a lot of fun. You're listening to WUSC FM in HD1 in Columbia, South Carolina. The studio's up here on the third floor of the Russell House. I can't say it's almost fall-like outside, but I tell you what, after a few 99-degree days, 89 will almost give you the chills. We had a beautiful day today, and having a nice night tonight. I'm hoping that it'll be a little bit more like football weather and a little bit more like, you know, I ask my students, I say, you know, we're so glad to have you here because half of them are from out of state. And I say, it's so great to have you here. What brought you here? And it'll be August 17th, and they'll say the weather. And I'll look outside and say, God, these people are daft. But once it gets nice, you know, we don't have a harsh winter. We have a beautiful fall. We have a beautiful winter and a beautiful spring. So maybe it'll make sense again. That was Nancy Griffith, as I mentioned to you, doing This Heart. And now I've got a woman. I saw her down at the Unitarian Church some years ago. Maybe 15 years ago. She is still playing around. This is not the only song I know by her. I did play it 2 weeks ago because I like it so much. It's called By the Rio Grande, and it is Tish Hinojosa.

All right, that is Tish Hinojosa singing Down by the Rio Grande. Let me pick her up off the floor here. Goodness, okay. I think I got her. Let's see, this next artist I'm playing is Kentucky-born, and she has been working at this for years. She's got, I know, three albums. She may have many more, all original works. Her name's Ashley Flynn, and she takes a good bit of credit and solace from Todd Snyder, who we heard earlier. Of course, Todd died about a year and a half ago, it seems like. Horrible death, way too young. But this is Ashley Flynn, as I said, a Kentucky girl, and you can hear it in her lyrics here. This is Dirty Hands and Dirty Feet.

All right, that's Ashley Flynn. Man, I'm going to play some more of that stuff on this show. She is has a great deal of talent, good songwriting. This is her own stuff. Ashley Flynn, boy. Okay, let's see what we got next. Oh, I know what. I've got a woman named Gillian Welch. She's playing with David Rawlings now on a tour, and they are playing the Grateful Dead. She's hung around music for a long time, never really, always been pretty much a duet sort of thing, but this is, she's singing on a Graham Parsons tribute album. This is Gillian Welch and Hickory Wind.

All right, that's Gillian Welch doing the Gram Parsons song, Hickory Wind. You know, Gram Parsons, gosh, I mean, so many of these guys died so young, and Gram Parsons gets a lot of credit for blending country and Western. You know, I grew up in Western Louisiana, and we didn't have country music. That was Nashville. We had Western music. That was Bob Wills. That was Marty Robbins. It was, you know, it was stories, and it was Texas swing. And I mean, right there in Shreveport was the Louisiana Hayride. It's where Elvis got started. Of course, Elvis brought the two groups together, or at least he was neither in a certain way. He certainly wasn't Nashville, and he certainly wasn't El Paso. But nonetheless, Gram Parsons was a real important influence in almost all of today's music. Let's listen to Susan Tedeschi. This is from the album Just Won't Burn. This is the song Just Won't Burn.

Susan Tedeschi just won't burn from her album of the same name. Now, okay, that got us into some female voices, and I enjoyed that. I've got a combo here, though, I got a duet. I got Jimmy Dale Gilmore, Lucinda Williams, Reunion.

All right, that's a couple of great voices there. That's Lucinda Williams backing up Jimmy Dale Gilmore on the, what was that? On our last song. That was, again, Reunion is the name of that song. I've got a strange CD I found here while traveling, and it is a it's Jimmy Dale together with Butch Hancock. So that's two-thirds of the Flatlanders, and they're going to play for us tonight. I think I'm going to go downtown.

All right, that is Butch Hancock and Jimmy Dale Gilmore live in Australia. That reach of country music is always amazing. Some of my favorite artists, Tom Russell, for instance, plays all the time in Norway and Sweden, as does Sam Baker. It's just very well appreciated what those guys do. Now, here's a woman who played a good bit in Europe herself. If any of you caught the program last week, I had Maeve Carlson on with me. She is doing her honors thesis and trying to combine the two worlds of Nina Simone and Bob Dylan and what their what the reaction was to them in their protest music. At any rate, here's Nina singing Tell Me More and More and Then Some.

That is the great Nina Simone. Tell me more and more, and then some. She is a whole lot of fun. She's a great singer. And we are just about done here. I've got one song or two that I can play. Of course, we'll close with the Sam Baker Go In Peace, which we always close with. Before that, I've got two guys I played last week a couple of times. They do wonderfully together. It's Bill Morrissey and Greg Brown. Greg Brown was married to Iris DeMint and is a whole lot of fun. They are singing on an album, Friend of Mine, which is the lead song. This right here is Baby, Please Don't Go.

All right. It's been wonderful having everybody listening tonight. And I have, you know, I have a little spring in my step, even though it's the fall. Maybe I have a little fall in my step. Maybe that's something to watch out for. But nonetheless, what we've got is a turning of the seasons. The football team looked good. Students look somewhat inspired, and we're dealing with, you know, all sorts of things in this world, and at the same time, we're trying to enjoy life as it is. So if you will, give a listen to one more song. As you know, this is the way I close my show. Thanks again for listening.

0: The following PSA is part of WUSC's mission to share information about current clubs registered with the University of South Carolina to any student interested in joining. This PSA is presented as a public service and is not meant to imply WUSC's endorsement.
1: Did you know that USC students on average drink more than other SEC schools, and that 15% of freshmen who identified as female who reported drinking in the past 2 weeks, and 11% of freshmen who identified as male who reported drinking in the past 2 weeks, reported being taken advantage of sexually? Reclaim Carolina is USC's student organization that works to raise awareness about and put an end to sexual, dating, and intimate partner violence through advocacy and fundraising. You can get involved today by checking out our Garnet Gate or following us on Instagram at Reclaim Carolina. Shatter the silence, end sexual violence.
2: 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It is me, DJ Wish, with Underneath the Stars. I hope you all had a very great week and Labor Day weekend. I know I did. I got to spend some really great time with friends, and let's see, I mean, I did a lot. Went to the river twice. It was really beautiful. It actually was cooling down a little bit, which was nice, because, you know, Columbia heat is no joke. We need a fall. Hopefully, fingers crossed soon. But yeah, it was really great. One of my coworkers had a birthday party. That was really great, and yeah, a lot of great stuff, great time spent with special people, and I'm going home this weekend, and I get to see some family, which should be good, so yeah, looking forward to all of this. Without further ado, I think we're gonna get started with the show, kind of get the show on the road. Before my set, of course, we must do some elephant jokes. If you're new here, it's a tradition to do elephant jokes before and after each set. If you're a returning listener, then, you know, yeah. So, elephants are a big thing for us. We don't play about elephants. We really don't. Trying to think.

All right, I got this. Got this set up. Okay, hold up. Oh, that's a really bad one. Okay, what's worse than a giraffe with a sore neck? An elephant with a nosebleed. Oh, that was really quiet. Hold up. Let me try that again. An elephant with a nosebleed. All right, anyways, I hope you enjoyed that joke. It was kind of bad, but whatever. Bear with me, though, because, you know, that's bear. Maybe I should start doing bear jokes. Oh, what the heck? Okay, this digital thing is all messed up. Sorry, bear with me. I'm trying to get the computer together. Y'all know how technology can be. Anyways, we're going to kick it off with some music curated by yours truly, and then we'll do some rotation, throw in some more of that new stuff, some obscure stuff. This is some of Isaac's or DJ Wish's personal picks. We're going to play a CD, an album that I have actually never played on air because I just got the CD. Well, now, I probably now had it for like longer than, I don't know, maybe a few weeks, but I left it at home and I didn't have it. But now I have it. So very exciting. We're going to play, what is this album called again? Distressor. We're going to play a song from Distressor. Very exciting. Yay. We're going to play, Ghost by Were. That's gonna be our opening song. Very cool. They're very shoegazy. Fun fact about Were actually was one of the most inspirational bands for Wisp. If you're a returning listener, you'll know that I play Wisp a lot. Wisp is a Underneath the Stars fan favorite. Pretty dope. One of her biggest kind of role models and inspirations for her sound and her old vibe was Were, which is really cool. They actually had some pop-up concerts, I'm pretty sure. I don't know if they're doing that anymore. I was sad because I wanted to see them and I didn't get to, but you know what? Sometimes that's how it is. Sorry, I gotta figure out which song this is. Secondly, we're gonna play a Wisp song because, of course we are. We're gonna do one of the Wisp songs. I don't know. I'll figure it out and then I'll let you know. And then we're gonna close it with, dang it, I really need to get that My Bloody Valentine CD for my friend, don't I? Everyone say, yeah, you do. Hey, yo, mic check. Anyways, hold up. Give me a second, guys. Give me a second. I actually don't think I'm allowed to sing that legally. Who knows? I need to get my story straight. Okay. Anyways, I hope y'all like my singing. Comment. There's no comment section. Well, message me however you can if you want to hear me sing. Probably no one. Hopefully no one. God, I actually am not doing that, so that's not an option. I revoke that. It's not a thing that is able to be had. Okay. Give me a second, guys. Bear with me. A little rusty. You know how it be. I can't even say as if, like, it's been a long week, bro. This is my first day back to classes and stuff. But the long weekend was great. And you know what? I made the most out of it. So maybe I am a little tired. But you know what? Spending time with those you love is important. And I got to do a lot of that. So shout out to spending time with loved ones. Okay. I'll stop talking now. And I'll play you your songs. Up first, we got Ghost by Were. Secondly, will be Sword by Wisp. And to close off this set will be Lose My Breath by My Bloody Valentine. I hope y'all enjoy. And I'll be back in a second.

Welcome back. You just heard Lose My Breath by My Bloody Valentine. Before that was Sword by Wisp. And before that was Ghost by Whir. I hope you enjoyed that set. We're going to pivot to some stuff from rotation. We have some really cool new music for you. Hashtag new things. An artist has been added to rotation that some of y'all might know the name of, maybe, if you're hip and whatever other adjectives that you can use to describe people, I guess. Biba Doobie. Yay. She's great. Super cool. Super cool. She's, super influential for a lot of the indie scene, I guess. So super cool to have her here, be able to play her music. She's kind of working into like a new sound. I'm playing a song off of her new single. It's an EP. I don't know. It's a group of singles, whatever. Song I chose is not necessarily that big of a stray from her normal stuff. Her other song, though, on that is kind of a bigger switch. So, I don't know. Cool, I guess. It's cool when artists are like, yo, I have a sound, but let me try doing other sounds too, because why not? That's cool. It's always cool to kind of like get out of your comfort zone, dude. You know? This is metaphorical, I guess. I don't know. Take it as like a pep talk, maybe. They call me an inspirational speaker. No one does, but maybe you all think of me that way. That would be cool. At this point, I'm just like kind of saying things into a microphone, so I'm gonna stop talking, except for the elephant joke, which has been, I know, eagerly anticipated by all of you. Okay, hold up. Give me a second. I gotta find a good one. This is so dumb. Okay, why are elephants' feet round? So they can walk on lily pads. Hey! Okay, we kind of got some cool stuff coming for you. Most of it's kind of indie stuff. Biba Doobie. The second artist is Venturing. I've talked about Venturing before. If you weren't there last time to hear it, quick rundown. I was trying to say quick and brief. Whoa. Quick rundown on Venturing. Venturing is a side project of Jane Remover. Jane Remover is a really great, really cool name in the hyperpop scene. She's been inspirational for some artists that you've actually maybe seen and heard on WSC, like Nina Jirachi, and also other people outside of just WSC, such as Underscores, super big in that type of music. And then the third song is by Sesame Girl. I never heard of Sesame Girl until we had it in the station, and low-key might want to tune in. She might be, or they, it might be a group. Maybe it's just the girl. I don't know. She's Sesame, though, I guess. Great band. All of these people really cool, really great. I hope you love them. Up first is Memories by Biba Doobie. Secondly is Downtown by Venturing. To close off this set will be Kick in the Teeth by Sesame Girl. I hope you enjoy.

Welcome back. You just heard... Oh, this mic arm is not wanting to work with me. Apologize. You just heard Kick in the Teeth by Sesame Girl, which I am currently putting in the system. Hold up. Before that was Downtown by Venturing, and before that was Memories by Beebadoobie. Hope you enjoyed that set. We're going to pivot a little bit to some kind of Midwest emo stuff, hopefully enjoyable, maybe not. They have weird voices. They do. So if you don't like that, I'm not offended if you want to, like, take a little walk. If you got an animal, like, now would be the time to walk it and come back, because they do have weird voices. But you know what? That's fine. Maybe not your cup of tea. Maybe it is your cup of tea. Who knows? Maybe you don't like tea. Maybe you like, I don't know, insert weird drink. Kombucha. What's the deal with that? That's weird. That's fermented tea. That's the same. Oh, goodness. Okay. Coffee. Any beverage. We don't discriminate here. Just a reminder, you're listening to WCFM and HD1. I did not say that right. WUSCFM. And HD1 Columbia. It is me, DJ Wish, with Underneath the Stars. And on this radio, I can say that we do not discriminate with any beverages that you want to drink, even if you don't like tea. I don't know where I'm going with that joke. It's not funny. Anyways, Midwest emo. Maybe you like that, maybe you don't. Okay, I have to grab CDs from my bag, so it's going to be quiet for a bit. I always do this. I always put my bag, like, in the most inaccessible place, and it's always awkward, and I never learn my lesson. You know? But whatever. Okay. Anyways, Modern Baseball. Yay! They kind of are one of the big names in this genre. They did not, like, create it, but they kind of helped put it on the map. That's cool. Anyways, yeah, so we're gonna start with some Modern Baseball. Then we're gonna do... Actually, no, I changed my mind. No, we are gonna do that. Never mind. We're gonna start with Modern Baseball. We're gonna do, oh, this will not come out of the thing, will it? Okay, we're gonna do... I think you were in my profile picture once. First... Oh my gosh. By Modern Baseball. Secondly, we're going to do a song off this album. I have never heard of this band before, but they have a really cool description by whoever did the album review. So shout out to that DJ. They're called the Outfield Clovers, and the album title is You Deserve It. They wrote, quote, "This is a really strong debut album. It draws from indie rock and Midwest emo. It's filled with catchy guitars and a harsher, yet still melodic vocals. Definitely give this a listen." And they say, recommended if you like Modern Baseball and Pavement. And as you know, I like Modern Baseball. I mean, heck, our first song of the set is one by Modern Baseball. Anyways, do not fret, though. I know I haven't said my my elephant joke yet, but don't worry though. Don't worry though. It's coming. I'm just kind of like trying to get my my bearings, my marbles, because I've lost them. 1, 2, 3, 4, 5, 6. Part of this show is Isaac teaching y'all that he does in fact know how to count. I can count. This is big things. Why did they not open this, like, at all? How do they know what it sounds like if it's a sealed CD? Has no one... Okay, sorry, this is really funny. No one has opened this CD. Like, someone, the person who reviewed it, maybe they found it on, like, on YouTube or on a streaming service, but they did not open this CD. So this is how underground it is, I guess. I'm gonna put y'all on. I don't know why this... That has never once happened.
That is crazy. Crazy, crazy. Okay. Elephant joke. Yay. Elephant joke. Yay. Hold up. Why is this not working? Okay. Let me get a joke up. What? This is not funny. Oh my gosh. This is really bad. Oh my gosh. I can't. This is not for the air. Okay. Hold up. This is just stupid. Cue the Jeopardy music. Oh, all of these are like ones that like build off of each other. This is so annoying. Okay. Oh, this is so stupid. This is great. Okay. What's gray and puts out forest fires? Smokey the elephant. Like instead of Smokey the bear. I love how janky this elephant sound thing that I use is, because half the time I press the button and it doesn't work and it's awkward and quiet for like a good few seconds, which adds to the funniness of everything. Oh, I did not figure out what song I wanted to play from that. Actually, that's not true. I know what song I'm gonna do. I'm gonna do Twin Size Mattress off of this one, and I'm just gonna censor it because it does say a bad word, but I will censor it because I'm like that. No play. Well, yeah, okay. Well, I'm just gonna censor it because it's like one single curse of it. Okay. Anyways, up next is, oh my gosh, this is rough, guys. Bear with me. This is why you listen to me, because I'm not polished, but I'm funny. Or enjoyable, hopefully. Who knows? Maybe. I don't know. Okay. Up first will be I Think You Were My Profile Picture Once by Modern Baseball. This is a sad one, but it's good. Secondly will be Cliff Diving by the Outfield Clovers. Once again, this CD was sealed, so this is some underground stuff. And to close off the set will be Twin Size Mattress by Front Bottoms, except the clean version brought by yours truly. I will censor it myself. If it doesn't work, the song will jump a little, and that's fine, but you will hear the song, so don't worry. I will censor it. You will hear the song, and there will be no curse word, because I'm a good, abiding DJ. Anyways, enjoy.

Welcome back. I hope you enjoyed that set. You just heard Twin Size Mattress Clean by yours truly. The clean version was by yours truly, but by the Front Bottoms. Before that was Cliff Diving by the Outfield Clovers, and before that was I Think You Were in My Profile Picture Once by Modern Baseball. Hope you enjoyed that set. Pretty interesting. Pretty something, for sure. Okay. Looks like we'll probably have time for just one more set here. I'm looking at what we got, and what? I've never heard of those people. Cool. Hold up. Oh, that is digital. Hold up. One sec. Maybe I did know this one. Yeah. Okay. So we're gonna play, oh, that's not local. I thought it was local. Oh, never mind. I mean, it's still cool. It's just I thought it was local and I was wrong. So I was going to tell y'all something that was totally not true, but I didn't because I would never do that. Anyways, don't y'all love how prepared I am always for my shows? Because I'm always just kind of always prepared, guys. I'm just always, you know, always prepared. You know me. They call me Isaac the Prepared Person. We're gonna do some, like, kind of, like, rock and, like, some kind of rock and some, like, alt-rock stuff, for you guys today. We're gonna do, a song by Stay Out, and a song by the Linda Lindas. The Linda Lindas, actually, I'm pretty sure, that they went out with the Cretan family, which is a supergroup that was just created in honor of the Ramones. I love the Ramones. If you know me, you know that. If not, that's something that I'm obsessed with. I love the Ramones. They're awesome. The Linda Lindas, like, draw from them, and I'm pretty sure they performed with that supergroup. We're going to play a song by them. And then I think, to close it off, I don't know what I want to do to close it. Actually, you know what? I do know what I want to do to close it off, because I haven't done music by them in a minute. So I know what I'm going to do. Hold up. One second, though. Okay, we're going to do, oh, that's cool. I didn't even see that. Okay, yeah, one of these songs I'm actually going to play by the Linda Lindas actually features Hayley Williams. Super cool. If you don't know her by name, I'm sure you probably know her. You just don't realize that you know her. She is Paramore. Like, she's the lead singer of Paramore. So she is, you know, wildly influential in the alternative scene. She's awesome. She's also a solo artist. She happens to be on tour. She just performed back in my hometown of Charleston, and she's performing in the area now. Actually, shameless plug, one of the DJs is actually doing a Instagram takeover for WUSC of the concert, the Hayley Williams concert. So if you want to see that, go check out at WUSCFM on Instagram to see that DJ's takeover. Shout out. Yeah, so that's really cool. And then to close the set, we're gonna play something from a band that I like, because why not? Shout out to this. Okay, so, well, of course we need Elephant Joke, because we do. Duh. Everyone say duh. This is awesome. Okay, what's great? This is not. Thank you to the listener back home who gave me this joke. What's gray and gray and? Oh my God, my phone is. You got a taste of the song before, I guess. My phone was technical difficulties. I'm not gonna explain it. What's gray and gray and gray all over? An elephant. Hey.
do the elephant dance, do the thing with your trunk. Comment down below if you prefer the Google sound or the DJ Isaac sound. Anyways, yo, these are gonna be the last songs of the night, because this is gonna be, like 10 minutes of song, and it's gonna be 9 o'clock, or not 9 o'clock, 10 o'clock. Unless you're in Central Time, then maybe it will be 9. Who knows where you are? Maybe you're not even anywhere. What even is a place? Who knows? Gotta stop talking. Okay, this will be the final set. Thanks for tuning in, as always. I'll be back here same time next week, 9 to 10. This is Underneath the Stars with DJ Wish. It's been a pleasure. Always happy to play his songs for you. His final set will be City Lights by Stay Out, Closer by the Linda Lindas, featuring Haley Williams. Whoop, whoop! And the final song will be Feeling Not Found by one of my personal favorite bands, Origami Angel. Love y'all. Take care. And don't forget to look up at the stars and stuff. Yeah. Okay, peace.

0: There are many resources for men to seek help for their mental health. Some of these resources are Brother, You're On My Mind, which is a resource that helps raise awareness of mental health challenges associated with African-American men and their families. 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
0: IDEF1, Columbia. South Carolina.
1: USA.
0: What not?

0: There's a silent epidemic affecting approximately 4 million Americans. Hepatitis C, a blood-borne disease that infects the liver, often goes undetected since people with the disease can feel and appear perfectly healthy. Less than 30% of all cases are diagnosed. I'm Congressman Jesse Jackson, Jr. You may not know if you're infected with hepatitis C, transmitted primarily through direct exposure to infected blood, perhaps by a needle, or even through piercings or tattoos. Others at risk may include people who have had blood transfusions prior to 1992. Symptoms vary, but are most commonly fatigue and depression. 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Hepatitis C is a devastating disease that affects people from all walks of life, so it is important to get the facts and understand how this illness works. 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

0: run.
1: Mr. T's 100 feet tall, arms like trucks, probably punched through a wall. My father said his name and sort of nodded to acknowledge him, which would in turn confirm that this was not some type of hologram. Big warm smile, earring to earring, from a television toughy to endearing his earring. Started rubbing his belly, then equipped for the pups. It took a place like this to fill Mr. T up. Get it? For those of you who don't know the establishment, they're famous in Manhattan for serving gigantic sandwiches. We shared a laugh about the portions, a humanizing peek behind the on-screen performances. He kept the brief, said his piece, and with that, disappeared in a cloud, mystique obscenely intact. He played it perfect to a nervous kid he met at his peak. He spent the meal like, holy Moses, we just met Mr. T.

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More headspace, I've been shaving off my occipital. They say you can't hate who you don't love, and they say love is unconditional.

0: 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Babe!
1: I'm right here.
2: Oh, hey. Could you tie my shoes? Because, you know, I can't with...
1: Your lobster claw hands. You know, I don't think this is working out.
2: I hope this isn't because of my... Because if it is, I think that's pretty superficial of you.
1: What? Yes, no. You're a karmic nightmare. I mean, why do you think you suddenly grew lobster claws for hands?
2: It's just a bug or something.
1: You have bad karma. What were you doing right before the claws?
2: Nothing. Shooting bottle rockets at paddle boats.
1: Right. So maybe some good karma, like helping out in the community, working at a soup kitchen, something.
2: Or maybe there's a lotion or something, a cream.
1: Lobster boy cream?
2: Yeah, something like that. Okay, fine. Hug?
1: No.
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4: 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In case you haven't heard, it's WUSC. And if you haven't listened to it, you'll hear some of the most beautiful flute solos that have ever been heard. If you like Kenny G, if you like saxophone solos and New Age sounds, it's all on WUSC, Neil Hamburger's favorite.

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Be the voice for those who have no voice. 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

0: 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I see that. 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

take any frequency from the spectrum, we will find the same physical properties demonstrated there as we would at any other part of the spectrum. It is due to these common properties that we believe in the unity of the electromagnetic spectrum.

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Unpredictable reality. Unpredictable reality. Unpredictable reality has become the algorithm that is able to solve a whole series of questions. Unpredictable reality has become the algorithm that is able to solve a whole series of questions in a single manner. All series of questions in a single movement. It's a rule of transformations that allows you to move from one chain of symbols to another. Look at all the cardinal points. The future is discovered at the turn of each pathway. Spheres and lines with invisible dimensions. The future is discovered. Spheres and lines with invisible dimensions. It is in the place that we tamed the future. It is in the place that we tamed the future.

Humans have a unique ability for abstract thinking, paired with a unique affinity for the past. After all, lived reality is always a construction of the imagination.

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You are entering the dome's protection once again. You are entering the dome's protection once again.

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The water now is vanished from your hand. 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
1: We love you tonight.
2: All right. Everybody go home.
3: Y'all don't want to hear no more music. Go home.
2: I really don't think y'all want to hear no more. Y'all want to hear them play some more. I need to get real, real ultra, ultra hype in this bitch. Scream. I'm talking about for like 30 seconds. Keep it going.

0: stigma surrounding mental illness makes it difficult for many people to admit they need help because they don't want to admit to having a problem that is frowned upon. Research shows that men especially tend to have an even harder time admitting they need help. At a young age, men are taught that to be manly is to be strong, quiet, tough, and never show weakness. But when these traits are overly practiced, it can become toxic. Traits of toxic masculinity encourage many men to suffer in silence than to risk appearing weak by asking for help.
1: The following PSA is part of WUSC's mission to share information about current clubs registered with the University of South Carolina to any student interested in joining. This PSA is presented as a public service and is not meant to imply WUSC's endorsement.
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1: Hey, Robbie. Will you come here, please?

0: Because substance abuse is so normalized in college, it can be hard to detect when there's a problem. Men are more likely to use illicit drugs than women, and 11.5% of men over 12 years old have substance abuse problems, double the percentage of women. Men are more prone to addiction because of various factors, including occupation and pre-existing mental health. Knowing the warning signs of drug abuse, like change in appetite, sleep pattern, and physical appearance, can be the first recognition of addiction and start to recovery. The more people that are aware about drug addiction in men, the more that can be done to combat the problem.
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We've prepared a couple of sound clips to exhibit this new technology. 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
1: Good morning, everybody. 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Thanks for tuning in. I'm your DJ, Nora, and this is my show, Norepinephrine. Last week, we talked about Lake Murray, and the week before that, we discussed the Columbia trifecta of rivers. And this week, we are going to talk about switching things up a little bit and talk about the Carolina parakeet. But before that, we're going to listen to Something Out of Nothing by Perula, Blue Sky by Girly, and Enjoy the Ride by Almost Monday.

0: All right, guys, that was Blue Sky by Girlie, by Perula, by Something Out of Nothing by Perula, and Enjoy the Ride by Almost Monday. The last Carolina parakeet died on February 21st in 1918, but there was a time when the Carolina parakeets were found all around the eastern, midwestern, and southern United States. They've been the only parrot that's ever been native to North America. They have orange faces with yellow heads and green bodies and feathers, and they travel in flocks. They're very social, noisy, and tight-knit, which is part of what led to their extinction. For example, when one parrot would be shot down by a hunter, the rest would circle back around them and become targets themselves. And they were often targeted by hunters and farmers because of crop depredation, which means that they would damage or consume their crops. Quick music break. We're going to listen to Calling Card by Shub, Star Game by At, and Chelsea's Calling by Hounsblow.
1: Electric power drum, kind of like, it was definitely new. Before that, we've heard people sample powwow music and vocals and drums, and it just didn't sound really good.
2: Yeah.
1: But when Shub did it, he figured out the recipe, and so it became like, again, like a calling card for our generation, and that's what his music initially meant to me, was that calling card, something that we could all like tie ourselves to and find each other with.

All right, that was Chelsea's Calling by Hounds Below, Star Game by At, and Calling Card by Shub. The parrots had beaks made to eat at fruits, nuts, and seeds rather than like insides like other big birds. They particularly ate cockleburs, which are toxic, sticky, pesty, and spiky little seeds that come from flowering plants from the daisy family. And nothing else can really eat them, but the Carolina parakeets were somehow immune to the toxicity. The chemicals could have built up in their bodies, though, since cats were often rumored to die after eating dead Carolina parakeet entrails, which is like their intestines. So I thought that was super cool. All right, next up, we're going to listen to Up Granville by Peach Pit, Make You Proud by Hovde, and La Makina by May.

That was La Machina by May, Make You Proud by Hovde, and Up Granville by Peach Pit. And the decline in the Carolina parakeets was first noticed around the 1830s. Their extinction was caused by being shot down by hunters and farmers, like I mentioned, habitat loss because a lot of the bottom land where they lived shrunk after the Civil War, disease because they were vulnerable to poultry diseases, and capture because they were often captured to be traded as pets and for colorful feathers for hats and things like that. But I find it pretty interesting to imagine a really colorful, talkative flock of birds just flying through our forests, river valleys, and farmlands. And it can be a reminder to us to appreciate and conserve the species we have now instead of waiting until they're gone to realize, wait, that was really cool and interesting. So thank you for listening to me talk about the Carolina parakeets today. And if you want to learn more, you can go to this article called Forever Gone, The Tale of the Carolina Parakeet, published by a magazine called UTNE. It had a lot of like artistic introspection over the species, and I thought it was really cool to read. But this has been WSC's Nora Penefrin, and this is DJ Nora. Next up, we're going to listen to Outbound by After, High and Mighty by Coulter Wall, and Manning Fireworks by MJ Lunderman.

Tom Taylor's colt from Candiac has made his marks in cowboy tracks, bucking down the best at Calgary. A pet stud colt that liked to buck, changing lots of cowboy luck, snapping high and hard and wild and free.

hot brand at 108. Pull down your hat and throw the cake. Brown and West, 6-year-old's the best. He can take you through the door, or he can put you on the floor.

All right, that was Manning Fireworks by MJ Lenderman, High and Mighty by Coulter Wall, and Outbound by After. Next up, we've got The Answer by the A100s, Lost Ones by Dr. Dog, and Buzzard by Josh Roberts and the Hinges.

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Good morning, everyone. You're listening to The Dusty Dial with me, DJ Wildflower, on WUSC FM. This is my first show of the semester, so I'm really excited to finally get this started. This semester, we're going to look at how music has changed over the years, and more importantly, how some of the music we hear today actually connects back to the past. I'm a huge older music fan, so that means a lot to me. Think about disco in the 70s. You can still hear those four-on-the-floor beats and the funky bass lines and a lot of the dance and electronic music that's popular today. Or look at rock. What started with artists like Elvis Presley and Chuck Berry eventually developed into everything from classic rock to punk, alternative, and pop rock. There's a lot to get into, so let's start with some music. This morning, I'm feeling country with the past weekend, the Gamecocks winning 57-0. Talk about some southern heat, both on the field and in the temperature. 113. Luckily, I was in Charlotte visiting some family, so missed out on that one. But hopefully this weekend it cools off a little bit. Pretty wild out here. As a northerner, not used to that. First, you're going to hear Rocky Mountain Rangers by Coulter Wall. After that, you're going to hear Thoughts of You by Ol' 60. I recently saw them, actually, in Columbia. Incredible show. Wouldn't ever miss it for the world. And then after that, you're going to hear Dustin and Baggy by Billy Strain. So hope you enjoy. 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Stay tuned.

Since we're talking about how things change over time, we might as well talk about something a lot of us are experiencing right now. Going back to school. Yep, it's that time of year. Here in South Carolina, school's already back in session, which means summer is officially over, whether we're emotionally ready for that or not. Well, it's been over a couple weeks, but that's something hard to get over. Now, my friends at home in the Northeast started much later than I had. Kind of wish we were that way so we can miss some of that South Carolina heat, but eventually you get used to it and the 50s start getting cold to you. That's another thing that's changed a lot over the years. School today looks pretty different from around 20, 30, or maybe even 50 years ago. Sometimes I wish I could just walk around with a Walkman inside of an AirPod, but I'm happy I can appreciate the old into the new. So while you're getting back into the school routine, or whether that's a job, or maybe your kids are going to school, or something along the lines of that, let's turn our tracks to some newer music. First, you're going to hear Days Like This by Late Night Thoughts. Next, you're going to hear Smoking in the Elevator by Leo Clark. And then after that, you're going to hear Memories by Bee Badoobi. This is an artist that's pretty popular in today's day and age, and I like her a lot. I can never get her name correct, so I apologize if I butcher that, but I hope you like these few and stay tuned. You're listening to The Dusty Dial. I'm DJ Wildflower. Stay tuned.

You're listening to WUSC FM, and we're already about halfway through the hour. Now that we're transitioning from new tunes to old tracks, another big change you can hear when you move through the decades is how music gets produced. Compare an older recording where you might hear a full band playing together in a studio to a song today where an artist can build an entire track on a laptop. That's pretty wild to me, honestly. like, just having one computer to do it all for you. Like, there's this one kid I saw on like Instagram Reels or something, and he was like a child prodigy, and he had this one like big computer, and he could just like produce his own songs, like not even hear the backing of like very famous like 2000 songs. And it's pretty crazy that you're able to do that. I mean, I remember like being in middle school and like playing with GarageBand, and we get assignments and they give you all the tracks, but being able to just go sit down at a drum set or a keyboard, or keyboard that plays drums, and just be able to create whatever you feel like creating is pretty awesome. And I mean, definitely takes away the aspect of creating an album and everything that goes into it in a real studio. But yeah, technology has completely changed what artists can do, both in good ways and, in my opinion, some questionable ways with auto-tune and AI especially. AI has played a lot into newer music today. But, you know, drum machines, digital recording, auto-tune, all of those things have played a role in changing what popular music sounds like. But, you know, the talk of AI tends to bring some people down, and it's a scary thing, but I'm ready to bring the vibe back up. First, you're going to hear Hottie Toddy by the Podunk Ramblers. These guys are absolutely incredible and a very electric band based in Columbia. I spent some time with them last semester in a club they ran here at the University of South Carolina. I've always loved country music, and I didn't really know. I keep saying I'm a northerner. I'm kind of ratting myself out. But you don't really hear about bluegrass in the north. And it's become one of my favorite genres to listen to, especially live. So they have a club on campus, and, you know, they do all these shows and definitely opened my eyes. And they released this song, I believe, early this year, last year. Incredible. But yeah, definitely lucky to have spent some time around them. Absolutely amazing bluegrass. But after that, you're going to hear Red Tail Hawk by David Olney. This is a record I played plenty last semester. Beautiful inside and out. And then after that, you're going to hear Tulsa Bound by the DeWayne Brothers. When I'm in, we have a big library here in the studio, and whenever I get here, those are the first two I always pick. So I'm really excited to play those as the first show of the semester. You're listening to The Dusty Dial. Stay tuned.

Alrighty, you are listening to The Dusty Style, and we're going to take The Dusty Style, The Dusty Dial, and we're going to take a quick trip back in time while I change out the CD here. That artist reminds me a little bit of Gordon Lightfoot, Kenny Loggins in a way. I'm not sure if it was the writing in that song. Like I said before, I've played that album a good amount of times, but I actually have not played that song yet. But a few years ago, I was very fortunate enough to be able to go to the Opry. I was in this choir and we went a few years ago, which incredible experience. And my show, we talk a lot about music history. So that, I mean, me being very interested in that was a great experience. And I was very fortunate to see the guy who actually wrote The Gambler. And I think there's one more song by him about a boy who plays baseball. And I mean, I wish sometimes there was music still like that today where you just tell a story about a kid who likes his baseball bat and his glove and just throws it up in the air and he catches it and then he becomes a star and he doesn't give up. So I think we're good now. And now you're going to hear Tulsa Bound by the DeWayne Brothers, and I hope you enjoy.

Alrighty, well, I apologize for the past transition. Things are a little dusty in here with not being in this beautiful studio since April. It's been a long time, but I'm happy to be back, and you're still hanging out with me, DJ Wildfire, on the Dusty Dial. We've got about 15 minutes left, and since this is my first show of this semester, I've been thinking about what I want this hour to become. I think the fun part is finding those little things that make you realize just how different everyday life was. I mean, for example, this studio holds so much history. There's photos and stickers of so many different things on the wall. I mean, David Bowie's up there. We got some vinyls up. There's a banana sticker. I mean, there's anything you could think of, and it's pretty cool to think about all the past DJs that have been in here before me, what they played compared to what I play, what's, you know, in the current music today compared to the past current, and what has become popular and what hasn't and why. So we're going to look into that this semester, and I'm looking forward to it a lot. So it's just fun to think about what people did on a Friday night in college then, or how they found out what was happening in their town, how they met people, how they spent their weekends. Was it their news? Was it their music? And what role did music play into that process? Even something as simple as getting directions used to mean pulling out a map or asking someone how to get there. And now we have GPS telling us to turn left in 500 feet, and every time I still miss the turn. Maybe I should start carrying around a map of my own. So let's get on the back on the road and tune some newer music. These are some new songs I'm excited to listen to. So first you're going to hear Skinny Dip by Almost Monday. After that, you're going to hear The Weather by Cheekface. After that, you're going to hear Modern Convenience by Public Opinion. So stay tuned. 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

We're getting close to the end of my very first Dusty Dial of this semester. I've really enjoyed putting this hour together, and I'm looking forward to seeing where we can take the show from here. There's so many things that have changed over the years, some for the better, some for the way we're probably still deciding on. And that's what I think makes looking back so interesting, and I look forward to continuing this semester and looking into how music has changed from the past to now. You get to see how different life was while also realizing that people haven't really changed that much. We still want to have fun, spend good time with people that we care about, find something to eat, and complain when the Wi-Fi doesn't work. Some things are just timeless, even though they may look different. We'll finish the hour with Secret Agent Man by Goose. I'm DJ Wildflower, and this is a Dusty Dial. Have a great rest of your week.

road again. Nearly 700,000 Americans were arrested on marijuana charges last year. 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

0: I will practice personal and academic integrity. I will respect the dignity of all persons. I will respect the rights and property of others. I will discourage bigotry while striving to learn from differences in people, ideas, and opinions. I will demonstrate concern for others, their feelings, and their need for conditions which support their work and development. As a USC student athlete, I live by the Carolinian Creed.
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0: 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I will discourage bigotry while striving to learn from differences in people, ideas, and opinions. I will demonstrate concern for others, their feelings, and their need for conditions which support their work and development. As a USC student athlete, I live by the Carolinian Creed.
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0: You're laying there in the bed, half naked, and you're not alone. You're surrounded by three women. 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One of them kisses you. One rubs your head. What are you gonna do? 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If you had only known that most accidents occur close to home, you would have been wearing your seatbelt, and you wouldn't have gotten jerked around, and the story wouldn't have gotten all twisted. 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
8: 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We've got a fire set list of music for y'all to listen to and get funky to today. So let's get straight into it. Up first, we have got No More Regrets by Almost Monday.

What up, what up, what up, everyone? That was Memory of You by Alan Stone, and before that, Quicksand by Fightmaster. Had some nice, easy, slow, funky songs to start out the set, but we're gonna speed it up a little bit with some fire house music. Love house music. It's probably the best thing humans have ever created after sliced bread. Up first, we have got Treat Each Other Right by Jamie XX, and that will be followed by Nightmare by Brainbug. I hope y'all enjoy it.

What is up, everyone? You are listening to 90.5 WUSC. This is The Function. I'm DJ Hood, and that song you just heard was All At Once by Nina Jirachi. And before that, you heard Nightmare by Brainbug. And before that, you heard Treat Each Other Right by Jamie XX. It's fun. Y'all got the trifecta with that set. One song was played on vinyl, one was played on a CD, and the other one was like a digital file. Y'all got a trifecta of forms of music in those three house songs. But anyway, up next, we've got another funky tune for y'all to groove out to. Up next, this is Walking on a Dream by Empire of the Sun.

And that was City Lights by Stay Out. And before that, Cure Upon the Hill by Faye Lassie. Hope y'all enjoyed those ones. I like Cure Upon the Hill a lot. I thought that was a good song. I like how it like slows down just randomly in the middle of the song. Then it speeds back up again. It kind of throws you off, but like it ends up like working out. I don't get it. Makes no sense, but like, yet it makes all of the sense. Anyway, up next, we have got a song from the Womack Sisters out of the WUSC rotation. This next one is called If You Want Me. Here we go.

The waters of chaos were a blessing, in fact, that brought new life. Each year, when the waters of the flood would recede, leaving, of course, the fresh minerals and nutrients in the waters, which would then cause the food to grow, and spring would be a beautiful time in Egypt. Because of the waters of chaos, they celebrated the coming of the waters of chaos, bringing the new life. They call that celebration in Egypt the Arca Noah. Not the Ark of Noah, but Arca Noah.

What is up, everyone? That song that you just heard was TikTok by Tom Misch. And before that, you heard Arganoa by Nightmares on Wax. Hope y'all enjoyed that set. However, we are approaching the end of today's function. I do got one more song left for you guys, but it has been a great hour hanging out, just vibing to some music with y'all. It's been a great time. I'm on air on Wednesdays from 11 to 12 p.m. every week on Wednesdays. So yeah, that's my hour. That's when I'm here. So tune in if you enjoyed the music, and also stay tuned for Power Hour with DJ Doc Ock up next after today's function. But until next time, I leave you with a song, and yeah, the next show. That's it for today. This has been The Function. I have been DJ Hood, and I will see you all next time. Closing it off with Saturn by Justice. I hope I'm pronouncing that right. I don't know. Here we go.

0: We know girls rock, and we want them to know it too. Through the transformative power of music, Girls Rock Columbia encourages youth to cultivate confidence and command an audience. 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
4: 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You are listening to WSC FM and HD1 Columbia, and this is Power Hour. I am DJ Doc Ock, and I'm ready to just get into it. So let's get into some rotation. So first we have Didn't Mean Much to Me by the Walkman Sisters. Sorry, the Womack Sisters. Didn't Mean Much to Me by the Womack Sisters. After that we have Okay by the Linda Lindas, and after that we have Mandatory by Bali Hu.

You just heard Mandatory by Ballyhoo. Before that, you heard Okay by the Linda Lindas. And first on that last set, you heard Didn't Mean Much to Me by the Womack Sisters. And this time, I can read, so we've made progress. I don't know about everyone else, but I feel like this week has just been flying by, I guess because of Labor Day weekend, but I can't believe it's already Wednesday. And I hope everyone had a great Labor Day. If you were at the game, I hope you're okay. I hope if you had any heat-related bad things happen, I hope you're feeling better. I know it was rough. It was a rough day. It was very, very, very, very hot. The hottest game that has ever been played in Willie B. It was rough, and that was my first game ever. So it was hard, but that's okay because this week is a night game, and my hopes are higher. Hopefully, it will not be this hot again, because that was rough. But you know, after a 14-hour sleep after that, I was great. I was ready to go. But I'm also ready to go for this next set, so let's get into it. We have some old favorites that have yet to be played this semester. So we have Archie Marry Me by Always. After that, we have Fool by Boa. And last on this next set, we have Don't Think It Over by Hers.

You just heard Don't Think It Over by Hers. Before that, you heard Fool by Boa. And first on that last set, you heard Archie Marry Me by Always. And next up, we have some rotation, but I'm very excited about this set, so I'm not going to talk and we're just going to get into it. So first, we have The Dark by Chelsea Wolfe. After that, we have Memories by Biba Doobie. And last on this next set, we have April Showers by Alani.

You just heard April Showers by Alani. Before that, you heard Memories by Biba Doobie. And for us on that last set, you heard The Dark by Chelsea Wolfe. And we are at the midpoint in Power Hour. So if you're just tuning in, this is Power Hour. I am DJ Doc Ock, and you are listening to WUSC 90.5. You know how it be. Anyway, if you're listening and you're like, wow, being a DJ sounds cool, I kind of want to do that, well, you are in luck, because we have our final two interest meetings this week. We have an interest meeting today, Russell House 203, 5 p.m., and there's one same time, same place tomorrow. So if you're interested in being a DJ, if you're a student or an alumni, and you want to see what it's about, you want to see if, hey, maybe I could do that, now's the time. Feel free to stop by. It'll be a good time. You know, WSC is a great place, great people. So if you like music and if you want to play some of that music on the radio, the interest meeting might be a good place to learn about that. But anyway, let's learn about more music. Well, we're not really learning because these are ones I've played a lot in the past, but you know what? Why not play them for the first time this semester? So first, we have Cigarettes Out the Window by TV Girl. After that, we have Remember When by Wallows. And last on this next set, we have Falling Apart by Slowpoke.

you just heard Falling Apart by Slowpulp. Before you heard that, you heard Remember When by Wallows. And first on that last set, you heard Cigarettes Out the Window by TV Girl. And I have two sets left. So let's get into the first one. So we have Taran by Gwendolyn. After that, we have Yup by Ill Peach. And last on this next set, we have East Side Girl by A100s.

You just heard East Side Girl by A100s. Before that, you heard Yup by Ill Peach. And first on that last set, you heard Taran by Gwendolyn. And unfortunately, it is time to end Power Hour. So sad. I know it's almost as sad this time as it is every other week. But that's okay, because I don't want to call it a set because it's one song. So I have one final song. And of course, if you listen, you probably already know what it is, because it's not Power Hour if we don't play a Jordana song. So of course we have to play a Jordana song. So this time we have Low on the Highway by Jordana. And as per usual, I will post the set list and I will be back next week. So hope you enjoy Low on the Highway by Jordana.

0: Are you interested in recycling plastic but aren't exactly sure what you can recycle? On each recyclable plastic item, there is a number inside the recycling symbol that indicates what type of plastic it is. USC's campus currently only recycles plastics 1 and 2. Plastic bottles can be crushed before they're recycled and may even be labeled crushed to conserve. Crushing the plastic bottles helps reduce the amount of space they take up in recycling bins and the amount of time it takes to recycle them. All plastic items that are recycled should be empty, clean, and dry, with their labels removed, to prevent the contamination of other recycled items. This is important because contaminated recycled items will be sent to the landfill. Most importantly, recyclables should not be bagged when placed in the appropriate recycling container. While it may be difficult to determine what you can recycle, more and more products have the How to Recycle label. However, if they don't, certain types of plastics are not recyclable at all, and others depend on your local Department of Public Works or other recycling program. Foam polystyrene and flimsy flexible plastics, such as plastic bags and plastic wrap, are not recyclable at all since they can clog machines. Plastics that are smaller than 3 inches, such as bread bag clips, also tend to not be recyclable since they are likely to also clog machines. As such, it's important to make sure the lids of plastic bottles are secured and not separate from the bottles themselves. Clamshells are another type of plastic that tend to not be recyclable since their shape makes them difficult to enter the machines. Recycling plastic may seem confusing, but we hope this has made it easier to understand what and how you can recycle. This message was brought to you by the Student Government Cabinet Sustainability Committee. Are you interested in indoor composting, but don't know where to start or even what it is? Composting is the process of turning organic material into nutrient-rich soil. There are two types of composting material, browns and greens. Browns refer to dry and woody plant material that helps prevent your compost from smelling, while greens refer to wet plant material that helps your compost gain enough heat to properly decompose. As such, most people try to have a 1-to-2 or 1-to-3 ratio of greens to browns. Compost is stored in compost bins, which can be bought or made, and it must be mixed occasionally to keep it aerated and reduce odors. Any item added to your compost should be broken down as much as possible to increase the speed of decomposition. This can be done by cutting or tearing your compost. Common greens include food and vegetable scraps, moldy fruits and vegetables, coffee grounds and filters, tea bags with the staples removed, eggshells, grass clippings, and nutshells. However, do not use walnut shells. Walnut shells contain juglone, which is toxic to some plants, so you need to age them separately to reduce toxicity before adding them to your compost. Food items that should not be composted to reduce the potential for pests include meat, bones, and oils. After adding greens, you should add browns, such as shredded paper, leaves, torn cardboard, and sawdust. Be careful of items that are labeled compostable. Many of those products tend to only be compostable at an industrial level, not the home level. While it may seem intimidating at first, composting is actually a relatively simple way of reducing food waste and creating nutrient-rich soil. This message was brought to you by the Student Government Cabinet Sustainability Committee.
1: 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I'm Dee Jams, and this is Radium Girls. This week, I'm just going to be playing music. Usually I like to highlight women in history, and today we're just going to be listening to music. So first up, you're going to hear Peach Boy by Jasum. After that is going to be Dancing in Blood by Low, followed by Medicine by Mama. Keep it locked.

All right, you just heard Medicine by Mama. Before that was Dancing in Blood by Low. And before that was Peach Boy by Jasem. Next up, you're going to hear Death Is Not the End by Chelsea Wolf. After that is going to be Elephant by Faye Lacey. And after that is going to be All Right For Now by Gwendolyn. Stay tuned.

Welcome back. You just heard Tehran by Gwendolyn. Before that was Elephant by Ty Lacey. And before that was Death Is Not the End by Chelsea Wolfe. Again, you're listening to 90.5 WUSC-FM. I'm DJMs, and this is Radium Girls. Next up, you're going to be listening to Come and Change My Body by Greg Freeman, which always reminds me for some reason of this video of a kid. It's his birthday and he just like gets up and starts doing some strange dancing. So I hope that inspires some strange dancing in the listeners today. After that is going to be Are You Looking Up by McGee. And then lastly, On My Knees by MJ Lenderman.

You just heard On My Knees by MJ Linderman. Before that was Are You Looking Up by McGee, spelled MK.GEE. And before that was Come and Change My Body by Greg Freeman. Next up, you're going to hear Crash Course Dummy by Ill Peach. Following that is going to be I Can't Ever Leave You by Jalen Ngonda. After that is going to be Revenge by John Carpenter, which is from the soundtrack of a movie. Stay tuned.

You just heard Offline by Carine Lomax. Before that was I Can't Ever Leave You by Jalen Ngonda. Before that was Crash Course Dummy by Ill Peach. For this last set, we're going to be hearing one of my new faves. This is Oh Dreamer by Roman Candle. And a surprise song after that. Stay tuned.

0: 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Before that was Permanent as Your Errors by Train.
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0: Breaks down. And before that was Oh Dreamer by Roman Candle. Stay tuned for the next show today. You're going to be listening to Road Trip Radio with DJ Breeze. So stay tuned. We've got a day full of shows for the rest of the day. But thanks for listening to Radium Girls. Here's some PSAs.
1: 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If you're unsure of how to accomplish these tasks, there are facilities that specialize in disposing of electronics and their materials properly. These materials include rare earth metals that can be recycled and reused to create new electronics and reduce waste. Earth metals are often wasted, as only around 1% are currently recycled. This leaves these metals in landfills, leading to toxic pollution and water contamination. More information can be found at evergreenenvironmental.com. Evergreen Environmental is a recycling company based in Greenville, South Carolina, that guarantees the safe disposal of e-waste as well as the protection of your privacy. So, if you dig up an old phone, clear your data and clear the planet.

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My name is DJ Breeze, and you are now tuned in to Road Trip Radio. I hope you have your seatbelts buckled and are ready for a wild ride. This first one is going to stay a little more local, so we don't have to go too far. We're going to have our local highlights set coming up. But first of all, I want to say happy National Teddy Bear Day. So, we're going to have trivia based on teddy bears, because why not? That's such a fun little topic. I love that so much. So, the first trivia question I'm going to ask you guys, and then we're going to go into our local set of music, is who created the first teddy bear in the U.S.? And a little bonus question, what year was it? So, who created the first teddy bear, and in what year? First up, you are about to hear Pyramid Scheme by Private Violet, based out of Greenville, South Carolina. After that, you're going to hear Prodigy by my friend Leo Clark, who is an alumni of USC here in Columbia. And finally, you're going to hear Nevermore by Chronic Dimension, another local Columbia band. Hope you guys like this set. Keep it locked here on WUSC-FM and HD1 Columbia.

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You're listening to College Radio. I'm DJ Breeze. This is Road Trip Radio, and you just heard Nevermore by local band Chronic Dimension. Before that, you heard Prodigy by Leo Clark, a USC alumni. And before that, you heard Pyramid Scheme by Private Violet, a band from Greenville, South Carolina. So we're keeping it local today. Hope you guys had a good time, enjoyed some music, and all of these are available on streaming and for purchase. So support local music. That's what I always say. Support friends, support your local area, because who knows who might make it big time because of your help. All right, before that set, I told you guys it's National Teddy Bear Day. So the first trivia question for National Teddy Bear Day was, who created the first teddy bear in the U.S.? And as a bonus question, what year was it? The answer is Morris Mitchum in 1902 in New York City. He created the first teddy bear in the U.S. So the next question is, and this one is a little bit easier, what president were teddy bears named after? What president were teddy bears named after? I also want to do a little mention that it's also National Grilled Chicken Day and International Sudoku Day. I personally love doing Sudoku puzzles, but I know they're not everyone's cup of tea. All right, that's really all I have to say for this kind of set. I think in between the next, I'll talk more about current events, what's going on, because I'll have some announcements to make. So keep it locked for this set. This is going to be our hip-hop R&B kind of set. So first you're going to hear Offline by Kareen Lomax. Then you're going to hear Extra Life by Toussaint Morrison. And then you're going to hear Everything is Glowing by Jay Henry. And this is going to be this song's debut on WSC, because I personally just put it into rotation. So I hope you guys like it. And like I said, this is Kareen Lomax, Offline. Keep it locked here on WSC.

tried to take my light away. Threw me in the dark and said, find a way. 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As I lie awake, staring at the ceiling, starting to question everything I once believed in, hoping I could find a place of solace. Quiet the comments in my mind, trying to tell myself to

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1: All right, welcome back to WSC College Radio. You just heard Everything is Glowing by Jay Henry, the debut on this show, on this radio station, from his new album, also titled Everything is Glowing, that is out now everywhere. Honestly, I listened to it today. It's a great album, very vibey. I highly recommend it. Before that, you heard Extra Life by Toussaint Morrison, whose full album just dropped this week as well, I believe. Maybe last week, but either way, full album dropped and it's such a vibe. Before that, you heard Offline by Karine Lomax, which I think is honestly such a good song as well. I only play songs I like, let's be real. I only play songs I like on here. And I feel like Offline is, it just has a good message of, you know, sometimes we just need to get off of our phone and be in real life and we need to be offline. So on that note, I asked you a trivia question before we left for the break. I asked you which president were teddy bears named after. Would my guest in the studio like to answer this question?
2: This is a really hard one, I think.
1: But I know. It's a little difficult. What do you have a guess? Which president were teddy bears named after?
2: I'm no history major, but I think Theodore Roosevelt.
1: Oh my goodness, you're so smart.
2: What?
1: Yeah, Theodore Roosevelt was the inspiration for teddy bears. Because there's a little story. He's the inspiration because he was on a hunting trip and everyone else with his hunting party had already shot bears. And it was being joked around because these are men in the early 1900s and they're like, ha ha, you didn't get a bear. He's not finding a bear to shoot. And so they tied up a bear and they offered him like to shoot the bear and he refused to shoot the bear because it was unsportsmanlike.
2: That's so evil.
1: I know, it's cruel, but Theodore Roosevelt said, no, I'm not going to shoot the bear because you just tied it up and are just like making me shoot it. No, I'm not doing that. And then, of course, it became a comic in the Washington Post and it became like a little cartoon of him refusing to shoot a bear. But then this toy maker that we already talked about, Morris Mitchum, he got inspiration from that. And so he created teddy bears, which were originally named Teddy's Bear because it was the bear that Theodore Roosevelt refused to shoot. So that's your little history. Excuse me. That's your history of teddy bears today. I have one more trivia question saved up for you guys. And then I might make up one on the spot. I don't know. We'll see. Okay, we had the football game this week. This weekend. Football game. We won. It was a shutout.
2: Yeah.
1: What was it, like 50?
2: It was something. Yeah, it was like, I thought we were going to go like 80-0, honestly.
1: Yeah, I mean, I know some people in the stadium did not make it through the whole game.
2: I almost didn't. I'm not going to lie to you. I almost passed out like it was so hot. And yeah. I was in the uppers.
1: Oh,
2: so
1: God, that's cruel.
2: Literally, the sun was just beaming down at me the whole time.
1: That's awful. I am so sorry. I did not go to the game. I
2: had a great time.
1: Hey.
2: I was with my friends.
1: Fair enough.
2: I was with our, I was with our director of training.
1: Oh, my goodness.
2: And we were just having a great time. But then I was like, guys, like, I'm actually going to pass out, so can we go? They were like, no, let's just finish the halftime.
1: So many people left after halftime, but it was such a hot game in Williams-Brice. I know they said it's the hottest game on record in the stadium. With like, it got up to 99 degrees, but the heat index was 110. So I feel so bad for you guys that stuck it out, because I did not even go. Mm-mm.
2: I had to get my points.
1: Fair enough. Yeah, no, I just got an upper for this next game, and I'm a senior.
2: That's
1: and I'm
2: crazy.
1: Like, this is cruel. You guys are getting too many points. I can't go to all these extra games to get points.
2: Like, I do things, guys. I work.
1: Yes, I work. I'm on the radio. Like, I'm doing things. I can't go to these little, like, soccer games.
2: Yeah, no, I have yet to go to our soccer games, but I also got an upper.
1: Hey, we can hang out.
2: Hey, let's do it.
1: Let's do it. Oh, my gosh.
2: Making plans on air.
1: Oh,
2: love to see it.
1: Yes, love to see it. Catch us in Williams-Brice Stadium this Saturday at 7 p.m. Thank goodness. I'm so excited for a night game.
2: Yeah, me too.
1: So excited. Oh my goodness. Okay. All right. So this next set is going to be like the little more fun set, I guess. We've got Cheek Face, we've got Almost Monday, and then I want to give a special mention to this new artist. Well, not new artist, but new album drop from this artist. This is Admiral Radio, which if that is a familiar name to you guys, is because they are a decently popular band based out of Charleston, South Carolina. They just dropped their newest album. They have a show coming up actually tomorrow at the Coker Center, open to the public, just an outdoor show just to celebrate their album release.
2: And it's perfect weather.
1: It's beautiful weather. So I'm going to be there. I think it starts at 5. So some good live music at the Coker Center. But yeah, that's Admiral Radio. So first you're going to hear Rent Is Down by Cheek Face, which is ironic because Rent is up.
2: Rent is always up.
1: But Cheek Face always hits it on the nose. So got that one. And then you're going to hear Skinny Dip by Almost Monday. And finally, you're going to hear Swoon by Admiral Radio, which is my favorite song, I think, on their new album. So hope you guys like this set. I actually am going to need like 2 seconds because I did not load up the song. Okay, here we go, guys. This is Rent Is Down by Cheek Face. Can you hear?

0: All right, welcome back to Road Trip Radio. You just heard Swoon by Admiral Radio, local band based out of Charleston, South Carolina. Before that, you heard Skinny Dip by Almost Monday. And at the top of the set, you heard Rent Is Down by Cheekface. Hope you guys like that set. And like I said at the beginning of that, I guess, intro to that set, was Admiral Radio is coming to town. They'll be at the Coger Center tomorrow at 5 p.m. for an outdoor concert to celebrate their new album. So I'll be there. Maybe you can show up and support some local music. It'll be a fun time. I might miss a meeting, but it's okay.
1: Oh, no.
0: It's okay. I'll be there for the important one afterwards.
1: Okay. That's fine.
0: Yeah. But, like, I'll miss my meeting at, like, 6.
1: Oopsie. Not gossip hour.
0: It's gossip hour. I'm missing gossip hour, guys. How could I do this? It's a tragedy. Okay. So I asked you another trivia question. I think. No, I didn't. I forgot to ask the trivia question.
1: You said you were going to make up one.
0: I forgot to ask one.
1: How could you?
0: I totally forgot.
1: Your one job.
0: My one job, guys. My one job.
1: That's why I'm here. That's why I came back.
0: Yeah, you have to keep me in line.
1: Okay. I'll lock in.
0: I forgot the trivia, guys. Oh, my goodness. Okay. Well, I'll ask a trivia question for this set, and then we'll answer it because it's the last set of music. Oh, my goodness. The hour is almost over. Time flies, guys. Speaking of time flying, it's officially hockey season, and I'm so excited. The Gamecock Hockey Club is having their first home game this Friday, and I will be there, and I'm super excited because I love hockey. It's such a fun environment, especially our club team. They're so fun. It's like a very small arena, which has perks and not great things about it as well, but it's fun because you're all close together and you get to be right at the ice without paying an extravagant amount of money.
1: The boy aquarium.
0: You know, but hey, I liked hockey before the boy aquarium became a thing.
1: I didn't.
0: Hey, and that's so valid.
1: Thank you.
0: No.
1: You know, like I could like get down with football. Mm-hmm. And baseball. Mm-hmm. Love me some baseball. But
0: baseball's
1: like,
0: good, yeah.
1: Low-key, Boy Aquarium did get me.
0: Boy Aquarium, yeah. I think even better, though, if we're not counting, obviously, the Gamecocks, I love the PWHL, the Professional Women's Hockey League. There's 8 teams, but they're just now expanding.
1: Okay, yes. Okay, I know this.
0: Yeah, they're just now expanding. They added, like, 4 teams over the summer. Maybe more, but I know they originally had 8. So women's hockey on the up and up.
1: Get on that.
0: We need a Carolina women's hockey.
1: I think we do. I would pay money.
0: I would
1: see it.
0: Definitely pay money to see it. All right, guys. Well, this next set is you're going to hear Slap on the Wrist by Girly. Then you're going to hear Ride Baby Ride by Fuera. And you're going to hear Closer by the Linda Lindas. Trivia question is, what European country also created teddy bears around the same time? All right, here's Girly. If I could be

0: All right, welcome back to WUSCFM and HD1 Columbia. I'm DJ Breeze, and you just heard Closer by the Linda Lindas, featuring Haley Williams. Before that, you heard Ride Baby Ride by Fuera, and at the top of the set, you heard Slap on the Wrist by Girly. Hope you guys like that set. We've got time for one more song. And we've also got time to answer the trivia question that I asked, because
1: yes,
0: I have a guest in the studio that helped remind me. Yeah. Oh, you haven't introduced yourself for this show.
1: Whoops. Yeah, I'm just a mysterious voice here today. No, I'm DJ Rose. I have a show as well on Sundays from 1 to 2.
0: Yeah, y'all should tune in 1 to 2 for DJ Rose. I know I'm going to try my best to be tuned in, because I'll be driving out of town, so maybe I'll get it on my radio.
1: Yeah, Always Sunny on Sunday. I always give good news.
0: Yes, I love the good news. We need more good news in this world. We need to push the good news up.
1: I agree.
0: All right. On that note, it is National Teddy Bear Day, and our last teddy bear trivia question is, what European country also created teddy bears around the same time as the U.S.? Do you have any guesses, DJ Rose?
1: I'm what country?
0: Yeah.
1: Germany.
0: Dude. Yeah.
1: Are you serious?
0: Yes.
1: They just feel like they would make teddy bears.
0: Yeah.
1: I don't know.
0: Germany made teddy bears around the same time. It was in 1902, and it was the Steiff firm. But it is unlikely that these two creators knew of each other, because it was 1902, and there's not a lot of communication between the U.S. and Germany, just in general, because there's a big thing in the way called the Atlantic Ocean.
1: Yeah,
0: it kind of stops all the news, yeah. You know.
1: I'm not gonna lie, I'm really proud of myself for answering that right.
0: I had no idea.
1: Thanks, girl. My first one right.
0: Oh my gosh. Well, no, you got Teddy Roosevelt right.
1: Oh my gosh. Okay, so I think I'm on a roll today.
0: You are on a roll today, and you know what? You're gonna take that energy and you're put it into all of your homework that you've been working on. Okay, guys. Well, that's it for this Road Trip Radio. We're gonna play one more local artist. You are about to hear Chess Club. You're about to hear Chess Club and their song called Wedding of the Year, which was one of WUSC's top songs for the month of August. I hope you guys enjoy it, because clearly our DJs have been enjoying it. And keep it locked here on College Radio for the next DJ.

0: Did you know that around 1 in 3 USC students will have had an STI by the time they're 25? 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
2: Whoa, Jerry, you look like you've been through a desert.
3: Nah, it's just Jerry's finals week. It'll pass, it always does.
2: Wait, you're telling me this is normal?
3: Yep.
2: Look, this might seem normal, but it's actually really unhealthy. Dehydration can lead to severe hindrance of problem solving and coordination. It can harshly impair brain function and can even have lasting effects.
3: Eh, he's fine, besides just the Jerry thing.
2: Actually, studies have shown that almost 50% of college students suffer from dehydration, despite having access to plentiful water. It's recommended that you have at least 8 cups of water per day. How many have you had today, Luke?
4: 2.
2: Here, take my water. Make sure you stay hydrated. You too, Jerry. Studying won't help much if you can't even get out of bed.
1: I'm fine. Okay, though, really, can someone please get me some water?
5: Attention all spooky spirits. Are you new to the wide world of the strange and the unusual? Well, I have some tips and tricks for you guys to have a successful first haunting. Much of this can be found in your handbook for the recently deceased, which you should have already received upon your departure from this world. The first step is to find a location to haunt. This could be a building, land, or gravesite. Pretty much anything if it's old, abandoned, and creepy. After finding your location, the next step is to make a routine for your haunting. Many ghosts choose to include wall-to-wall creeps with hot and cold running chills. But the most important is to have fun. Team up with some of your fellow grim grinning ghosts to come out and socialize. In any case of emergency during your haunting, contact us by drawing a door and knocking 3 times. Now, go out there and have yourselves a swinging wake.
6: 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You're listening to The Greenhouse with DJ C. Green. Thanks for tuning in. Hope everyone is doing well this Wednesday. Oh my goodness, it's already September 9th. Feels like August just came around. But yeah, I have some good new ones up for y'all. First up, we have No Me Quiero Ir by Lido Pimienta, followed up by Malandra by Sonora Tucucoy. And after that, we have Looking for Someone by Louis the Child and Drew Love. Hope you enjoy.

How's it going, everyone? You just listened to Looking for Someone by Louis the Child and Drew Love. And before that, you listened to Malandra by Sonora Tucucoy. And before that, No Me Quiero Ir by Lido Pimienta. Hope you enjoyed. And so this next set is going to be mostly newer songs. One of them, it was on rotation for last semester. You might remember Mandy Indiana. First up, we have Cursive by Mandy Indiana. Next, we have Alien Metal by King Gizzard and the Lizard Wizard. And after that, Hard Beat by Boy Harsher. Hope you enjoy.

0: 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You just never know.
1: How's it going, everyone? You're listening to 90.5 FM, WUSC. And you just listened to Hard Beat by Boy Harsher. Before that, Alien Metal by King Gizzard and the Lizard Wizard. And before that, Cursive by Mandy Indiana. Thank you for tuning in. So, 2 weeks ago, I put on a Godspeed You Black Emperor song, Babies in a Thundercloud. And for this week, I was like, dang, there's another song that I really like that I can play on the radio here. And so this next bit is only going to be this one song. So it's going to be about 13 minutes. And so this one is Godspeed You Black Emperor's Raindrops Cast in Lead. Hope you enjoy.

You just listened to Raindrops Cast in Lead by Godspeed You Black Emperor. Thanks for tuning in to The Greenhouse with DJ C Green. We got a couple more songs up for y'all. Up first, well, we're kicking it back with a little rockin' set to finish us out. So, up first, we have Bombora by Man or Astro Man. Next, we have Total Reset by Frankie and the Witchfingers. And after that, Mada Ziklek by Angine de Poitrine. Hope you enjoy.

0: You just listened to Mata Ziklek by Angine de Poitrine. Before that, Total Reset by Frankie and the Witchfingers. And before that, Bombora by Man or Astroman. 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Thank you for listening.
1: 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On Wednesday, September 30th, the Senate is hosting The Beths with their By Request Tour. 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
2: 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Vaping is not safe either. E-cigarettes contain a number of dangerous chemicals, including diethylene glycol, acrolein, and formaldehyde. These chemicals are common in antifreeze and weed killer, and can cause popcorn lung, lung diseases, and cancer in smokers. 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E-cigarette batteries can cause fires as well as poison wildlife and pollute our soil and water. 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
6: Are you interested in indoor composting, but don't know where to start or even what it is? Composting is the process of turning organic material into nutrient-rich soil. There are two types of composting material, browns and greens. Browns refer to dry and woody plant material that helps prevent your compost from smelling, while greens refer to wet plant material that helps your compost gain enough heat to properly decompose. As such, most people try to have a 1-to-2 or 1-to-3 ratio of greens to browns. Compost is stored in compost bins, which can be bought or made, and it must be mixed occasionally to keep it aerated and reduce odors. Any item added to your compost should be broken down as much as possible to increase the speed of decomposition. This can be done by cutting or tearing your compost. Common greens include food and vegetable scraps, moldy fruits and vegetables, coffee grounds and filters, tea bags with the staples removed, eggshells, grass clippings, and nutshells. However, do not use walnut shells. Walnut shells contain juglone, which is toxic to some plants, so you need to age them separately to reduce toxicity before adding them to your compost. Food items that should not be composted to reduce the potential for pests include meat, bones, and oils. After adding greens, you should add browns, such as shredded paper, leaves, torn cardboard, and sawdust. Be careful of items that are labeled compostable. Many of those products tend to only be compostable at an industrial level, not the home level. While it may seem intimidating at first, composting is actually a relatively simple way of reducing food waste and creating nutrient-rich soil. This message was brought to you by the Student Government Cabinet Sustainability Committee.
7: 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I'm DJ Barbie, and welcome to my dream house. Today, I have my dear personal close friend and also roommate, Kaylin, on with me. Do you want to say hello?
8: Hi, guys.
7: Yay. Okay, we're going to talk about super awesome and interesting stuff because she's scared. but first, we can jump right in. We're going to listen to I Was On Your Side by Lillier. After that, My Miles Davis Kind of Blue by Beth Wood. And then Break It Apart by Blue Muse. So stick with us.

0: All right. You heard My Miles Davis Kind of Blue by Beth Wood. And then before that, I Was on Your Side by Lillier. When I was looking at that Beth Wood album, I was really struggling to find a good one to play because all of them were so good. So it's called Late Night Radio, and I really enjoyed it. We had some good finds today. I had a good find that third song, but I have a bad CD, so I really apologize for that. I'm really upset about that. But I hope everyone had a great Labor Day weekend. Again, I'm joined by my beautiful roommate, Kaylin, so go on, introduce yourself. Tell us a little bit about yourself.
1: I'm terrible at introductions, guys, but I'm Kaylin, and I've known Barbie for 2.5-ish years
0: now. But it feels like a lifetime.
1: Yes, we were just meant to be like platonic soulmates. It's so beautiful when that works out.
0: Yes.
1: And your roommate's like your best friend.
0: No, it really is. Because we've always talked about how we hear such horror stories from people who have bad roommates.
1: Yeah.
0: But we really lucked out. I tell everybody that we did.
1: Yeah.
0: But
1: you really can't find a roommate who's your best friend. Don't let people tell you to settle for less. Find
0: it,
1: okay?
0: This is true. This is true. Don't settle. When you come to college, try to make that roommate your best friend.
1: Yeah.
0: But, I don't know, some of these people are crazy that I've heard.
1: Yeah, like, choose wisely.
0: Yeah, please. But Beth Wood, in that song, she had a good Miles Davis reference.

0: Prince. I think that's so fun. I knew of him, but I didn't really know that much about him. I did a little bit of research. I didn't know that he was addicted to heroin at one point, but I guess that's what you should expect from that time, you know, like the 50s, 60s, 70s, everybody was addicted to something.
1: Right, right.
0: Is this why you didn't want your mom to listen?
1: Well.
0: But no, I won't let that negate his legacy, because he really was like really prominent in the jazz scene. And we really appreciate that. But yeah, the album was really good. Speaking of like records and albums, I told Kaylin this last night, but I was in Walmart looking at the records because my mom wants a Luke Combs record. And I meant to, his new one, but I can't find that thing anywhere, okay? I went to Barnes & Noble, Target, like Walmart. I need to go to an actual record store and maybe they'll have it. But I went there to those places and they did not have the new Luke Combs record. Maybe he's just not that popular anymore. Do you care about Luke Combs?
1: No.
0: Big fat no. But my mother does. But I was looking for that record and this guy came up to me and he was like, "Oh, you dropped something, ma'am." And I turned around and looked and there was nothing there. Okay, I did not drop anything. And then I looked up and he was like, "Oh, I got you." And then he held out like his fist for like a fist bump. And I was just like, okay. But he was a Spectrum guy, the internet people. And he was trying to like promote his internet service. So then he was like, "Oh, are you responsible for internet in your family?" And I was like, "I mean, like, no, like it's included in my rent." And he was like, "Oh, your rent. So like you guys probably already have Spectrum." And I was like, "I'm pretty sure we do." And then he was like, "How old are you?" And I was like, "I'm 20. And he was like, "Oh, I would have thought you were younger. Like, go on with your bad self." He said that to me.
1: And what a weirdo.
0: Yes, like literally, I was literally like, "Where am I right now? Like, please, somebody help me." But yeah, eventually we parted ways. I was just like, "Wow, that's ridiculous and crazy, because why would you say that to me?" But anyway, also speaking of records, I went into Target the other day when I was on that same search, and they're selling these tiny records now. Like, they're tiny, but they're still like vinyls. Oh. Like, and then they're selling tiny record players. And I'm like, I've never seen such a money grab in my life. And honestly, I kind of hate that. I kind of would, like, if somebody gifted that to me, like, I wouldn't be mad, because I love tiny things. But when I saw them, I was just like, that's so stupid.
1: What, how big are they again?
0: They're literally like, here, I'm drawing her a little square right
1: okay,
0: now.
1: Okay, so she's doing like a 4x4, I think, by the guess, like 4 inches by 4 inches.
0: Maybe a little less, honestly.
1: Oh, that's crazy.
0: They were probably like 3x3s. And they have tiny like records inside of it, like tiny little vinyl like LPs.
1: Are they bigger than a CD or smaller than a CD?
0: They're smaller than CDs.
1: That's crazy.
0: Yes. So I was, because when I first saw them, I was like, are these CDs? But then I looked closer and I was like, no, they're selling tiny records. And then I look below, they're selling a tiny record player to go with the record.
1: I am so glad about a parent, guys. Imagine having to buy like dumb stuff like that for your kid.
0: Yes.
1: Like,
0: so I'm literally just like, what are we doing? Like, why are we doing that? And again, I love tiny stuff. So I was kind of like, I'm kind of mad at myself for maybe wanting one. Like, but I would never buy it myself, because I would be like, I'm really giving in to like the Target capitalism right now. So how does that make you feel, Kaylin?
1: Well, I think you stayed strong, and I applaud you for staying strong and not giving into it, but I feel like we gotta be very particular about the stuff we consume, guys. They'll try to get you real bad, and then you have no money.
0: This is true. They will try to get you. And you know, oftentimes they do get me. It wasn't that hard, again, to stay strong this time, though, because I was just mad at them. I was like, this is so dumb. Like, I was like, why? But yeah, so those are my record endeavors. We both have a lot of records, right?
1: Yeah.
0: Would you say we have an equal amount?
1: I haven't seen your collection in a while. I don't know.
0: This is true. A lot of mine are in my ottoman, and then I have a lot at home. So, but
1: maybe you're more than me because I was moving mine around. Guys, I clean my room. Well, I straighten up my room.
0: And I was, if you don't know, Kaylin.
1: But I was like, I think I have less records than I thought I did. Honestly, like I feel like, do you think you have less or more than 20?
0: No, I think I have more than 20.
1: I think, like, I have less than 20.
0: Really?
1: Yeah.
0: Okay.
1: Like maybe around 20, but not. 15,
0: I was
1: 20.
0: Into the records for a while, but then I started getting more into the CDs because of this, and so now I have a bunch of CDs and less records. And now I'm off records, like buying them, because I'm like, I won't play them.
1: Well, yeah. The thing is, they're so expensive, so I have to be really choosy about which ones I get.
0: And they're definitely more, I think, at least for our generation, more of a like collector item than a real like thing you're playing.
1: Yeah.
0: I mean,
1: do you open yours?
0: I mean, usually, honestly, I get kind of embarrassed when I go through them and I find out I haven't opened like some of them, because I'm like, dang, I just bought this. And you know, I like, so I would love to say I'll start playing my records, but I took my record player home like months ago because my mom asked for it, because I, again, she wants to try playing some. So yeah, I don't know, now I've just got my CD player and I don't even use that as much as I should. So that's the track we're on right now. Bring back physical media, and we should get off our phones and maybe start listening to the physical media that we collect. So, we're going to play some physical media for you right now.
1: Yeah,
0: I'm going to play Not My Baby by Always. I honestly don't know if they're pronounced Always or Always, because I'm a fake fan. But after that, we're going to listen to Little Miss by BoA, and then Kiss Me Again by Babe City. Thanks for sitting with us.

0: All right, that was Kiss Me Again by Babe City. Before that, we were listening to Little Miss by Boa, and then Not My Baby by Always, which, by the way, I cracked the code. They do pronounce it Always, or at least they did in their Tiny Desk concert. And if anybody else was calling to tell me that, and I couldn't get to it, I'm telling you, I figured out the mystery, or at least I think that's correct. So, but I've been really loving that song, especially in my hashtag breakup era. And if I'm being honest, I'm trying to like hack my Spotify Wrapped and make it one of the top songs. Someone called that cheating, and I would probably call it cheating, but the past few years I have cheated. I think like the past, maybe it was just last year, but maybe the year before that too, I've made a playlist of just like the five songs I want to be the top, and then I'll just like to play them again.
1: You're crazy. Now I know.
0: Yeah.
1: Never trust your rep.
0: No, because people would think that, I know a lot of people would look down on me for that, and I probably would, but I'm telling you, because if I don't do that, okay, first, everybody has to think I'm like super cool underground, right? But then if I don't do that, like usually an album comes out and I just like listen to the album, and then like all the songs will just be the songs from the album, you know? Like if I were true to it, probably all the songs would be like Olivia Rodrigo's new album.
1: Yeah.
0: Like the year Midnights came out, literally four out of my top five were just Midnight songs, and I was like, dang, like, you know, this isn't interesting at all. And I don't feel like it's an accurate reflection of like what I actually have been listening to of the year, you know? Because like I'm listening to other things, and I feel like they're a better representation of the things I actually have like discovered and enjoyed during this year than just what happens to have the highest number because the album was good. Yeah. So, you know,
1: I've kind of cheated before.
0: That's
1: my
0: take.
1: Moved artists. Like, I've like screenshotted and like clipped and cropped and moved artists like up or down.
0: Okay.
1: In order.
0: Look, that's a whole other level.
1: It's still the same artist. Like, it's still like it's accurate, just not in the right order.
0: Oh, no, that's worse. That's worse. That's
1: okay, but like maybe I just switched like 2 and 3. Like, it's kind of the same thing.
0: That's a crazy confession to make, if I'm being honest.
1: I did that in like 2021.
0: Wow.
1: So it's been some years.
0: Wow.
1: I was just embarrassed. I was in quarantine. Like, I was listening to sad music. Like, I was embarrassed.
0: Well, does it really make that much of a difference for you if you just move around? Like,
1: exactly. I don't think it's that big of a deal. I felt like felt better.
0: You felt better about it. Okay. That's interesting.
1: Kind of,
0: oh, because see, I'm like, I'm just making it so the result is, but you're changing the result.
1: I'm not changing the result. I'm just changing the order, kind of.
0: Nicole's on the floor, and Nicole would like to share her opinion.
2: I would like to say that one time I completely erased an artist because I was that embarrassed.
0: Oh, wow.
2: So, and I don't regret it at all.
0: Do you want to tell us what the artist was?
2: Taylor Swift.
1: Oh. Okay, I switched Taylor Swift to somebody else. That was what was embarrassing.
0: Here is the thing.
1: So we're on the same page. We're on the same page, Nicole.
0: Here's the thing is I have been trying to get rid of her, but I can't escape her. I've listened to her so much that she'll always show up. And her discography is so vast and varied and wide that I do feel like you can always listen to her. And so I do. And so I can't get rid of her.
1: Here's the thing, guys. I appreciate Taylor Swift. I do. But if you know me in real life, you wouldn't think I'm a Taylor Swift girl. That's what I thought was embarrassing.
0: Right,
1: was like,
0: right,
1: this is not who I exude, I don't think.
0: Right, okay. Well, I also do think some people are surprised to find out I'm a Taylor Swift girl. But like, I think everybody should be or should have been a Taylor Swift girl.
1: I switched to Megan Thee Stallion.
0: Yeah.
1: So knowing me, that makes sense.
0: Yeah.
1: How I want Megan higher on my list
0: than
1: Taylor Swift.
0: That's true.
1: But they were like, both like, it was like 2 hours listening apart. Like,
0: okay.
1: Very much on the same like tier of listening.
0: Okay. Make yourself feel better about lying to the public.
1: Well, yes, my like 400 Instagram followers at the time.
0: When you were like what, like 15?
1: Yeah, probably 15.
0: I don't know. Live your truth though. Like,
1: no, I think it's okay.
0: I have been trying to get rid of her recently because I really have not been listening to her, especially not her new stuff. Exactly. She just pops up. She shows up. Like, I can't get rid of her.
1: Yeah, she's on Apple, because I listen to Apple Music. I know it's controversial, but she is on autoplay for, like, any pop song.
0: That's true.
1: Like,
0: that's
1: any
0: true.
1: Pop
0: she
1: song
0: is.
1: You play, she's going to play next,
0: that's
1: no matter
0: true.
1: What.
0: However, mine's definitely not the autoplay. Like, I'm actively, like, streaming her. But, like, I haven't, like, any of the new stuff, and I haven't recently, like, last year when they in the Wrapped, when they did like the race for like your top five artists, and they were like, oh, guess who's gonna win, she literally cleared like the rest of them. She was so far above the rest of my artists. I was like, dang, I really will never get rid of her. Like, I can't. And you know, I think it's a double-edged sword because I do really love her. Mm-hmm. I think you could never make me truly hate her. Mm-hmm. Just from like the impact she had before and like how good a lot of her songs were before. Mm-hmm. But like, you know, now definitely is like, I don't know if I really want to be associated with her as much anymore, but I can't get rid of her. So,
1: and that's okay.
0: Yeah.
1: You're conscious and you're aware and you're trying. That's
0: it's
1: all that matters.
0: It's just the way it is. Like, maybe one day I will, but definitely in my lifetime listening, it will take a while to get rid of her. So that's just, I'm cheating, but I've found out that you're cheating more. So
1: I'm not cheating, but that was one time like 4 or 5 years ago. Okay, I don't, but here's the thing. I will realize my Apple Replay or Wrapped or whatever is looking janky in like October or November, and by then it's too late, guys. It's too late to change things by that time. So you gotta be proactive.
0: Okay.
1: August to September is when you need to try to game things to look how you want to. But
0: no, exactly.
1: I always realize like really late, so I'm like, this is just how it's gonna be.
0: That's when I get it. That's when I get like, okay, I have to lock in now because they're about to stop. Because they shut off the, like, they stopped recording it in like October.
1: Yeah.
0: It's which,
1: too late by then. You gotta be on it.
0: I think maybe they do that to like get the Christmas music out of the way.
1: Here's the thing. If you have Apple Music, they update it every month.
0: Right.
1: So I see my replay every month.
0: Right.
1: Like last month, my top artist was Kesha because I went to her concert. Mm-hmm. So that makes sense. But I can kind of look at it every month to see how things are moving.
0: This is true. This is true. I do hate that, especially one specific year, I went and saw Renee Rapp and Gracie Abrams with like friends that liked them more, and they both showed up on my Wrapped, and I was like, I'm mad at this right now actually, because I don't really like them as much as other people, but they only showed up because I listened to them a lot to prepare for the concert. Yeah. So you,
1: here's another thing, I was also cheating because I would listen, I would put on Spotify when I went to sleep or like when I was doing like homework, so it wouldn't really count into like my selective listening because it was like background music,
0: right?
1: So like I kind of do use Spotify for that.
0: You don't want your number one to be like rain sounds.
1: Yes. Or like whatever background music I want, because I get like there's certain albums like Solange or like Lorde. Yes. Which I love them anyways. Yeah. But I will play them out just because doing homework or like going to sleep, taking a nap.
0: I mean, they're good go-tos. Yeah,
1: exactly. So I do kind of game it a little bit, but okay, I try not to.
0: I mean, I don't think we're the worst. There's got to be people out there who do worse. Like people who are like, oh, my minutes are higher than yours, but they play their music when they're like asleep, you know? Yeah. Like,
1: see,
0: this
1: that
0: is, that's fake. Yeah, you're not listening to the music.
1: Yeah, you gotta listen to it.
0: Yeah.
1: Or like, I'm so bad. Like, I will literally, if I listen to a CD, I will string the song like however many times I listen to it on a CD. So I get the stream still.
0: No, I get that. Yeah. Or like, again, when I look for music in the music library, I just play it on my phone, on my Spotify. I don't, like, put it in the CD player. Again, we're not utilizing our physical media. This is the digital age, okay?
1: Yeah.
0: In my digital agedness, I listen to NPR most of the time when I get ready. And I want to share with you guys today that the head of the Smithsonian is retiring. The Smithsonian Museum. And he's been there for almost 40 years, which is really crazy. And he was the first African-American to hold the position and the first historian.
1: Oh.
0: You would think that they would put a historian in that position before then. But, like, okay. But, yeah, I think it's really crazy. A lot of people are saying it's because Trump has been like, oh, the Smithsonian is like anti-white and stuff. But he was like, no, I just want to spend more time with my grandchildren. So who knows what the truth is. But yeah, I just found that interesting. Like, I can't believe he's just stepping down like that after such a long time, like, doing it.
1: Yeah.
0: And such a legacy.
1: I learned something from DJ Barbie today.
0: Right, yes. I think he was also president of, like, the National Museum of African American Studies, and the people on NPR were saying that's definitely going to be, like, his legacy. Mm-hmm. So, yeah, well, I guess we won't see what he does in the future, because he'll be chilling out, which maybe is deserved, honestly, after, like, almost 40 years, but I don't know. Just thought that was interesting, guys. I shared the happenings of the world with you. Okay. Next, we are going to listen to Seed by Chelsea Wolfe, Shifting by Gwendolyn, and then Better Undressed by Girlie. I think this is like unintentionally, it always unintentionally becomes like just an all female set, but
1: who cares?
0: It's not ever intentional, it just happens. But you know, whatever. 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

0: That was Better Undressed by Girly. Before that, we were listening to Shifting by Gwendolyn. And then before that, Seethe by Chelsea Wolf. Those were some good ones. We always have good discoveries in the rotation. I just have one final thought. I was watching a John Green video, and he was talking about how he was walking in, like, I can't remember if it was like a grocery store or like a Target. And he was like, and I smelled like my dorm room from my boarding school in like ninth grade. And he was talking about how smell goes directly to like the memory, like parts of our brain, and how it can like bring out memories, and how he kept trying to like recreate the smell, but he couldn't. Mm-hmm. And they own like a soap company or something, and he tried to like get them to like recreate the smell in a soap, and he was like, they didn't get it exactly right, but they got one that was like really close. So now, and it's called memory. Mm. But yeah, I just thought that was interesting. And he was also talking about just like the idea of home in general, and how you can't really like go back to it, but it's also like where you are now.
1: Yeah.
0: But do you have a favorite smell, Kaylin?
1: A favorite smell? I have nothing normal to say.
0: Nothing normal to say. What's unnormal?
1: No, we'll talk about this at home.
0: What?
1: A favorite smell. I really like lavender, but that's like basic.
0: That's not basic. I like lavender, but I feel like, yeah, it's just because it's purple.
1: That's also might be a factor. Oh, I have this apple bourbon candle that smells really good.
0: Okay.
1: My friend gave it to, well, we're not really close anymore, but oh, she gave it to me for my 13th birthday in middle school. And I still have it. And I don't even light it often. I just like to smell it.
0: Okay.
1: It smells really good to me. So it's like apple, bourbon, something wood.
0: Well, that's kind of sweet.
1: Yeah.
0: See, it's kind of like a piece of like your friendship.
1: Mm-hmm.
0: Mm. I really like Pine Sol. Like the lemon one.
1: Okay.
0: Yeah.
1: We have some of that at home.
0: Yeah, I know we do. Well, I think I purposefully bought that one. But I don't know. I think, because I haven't really connected it deeper, but I do think it might be just because, like, my dad cleans the house. He does all the cleaning. Yeah.
1: Oh, look at those gender roles, yeah, being reversed.
0: Not to flex or anything. My dad's always done the cleaning in the house. But I think it does, just because he used to clean every Friday. Maybe he still does, but I'm not at home anymore. but I think just like walking into the house, like coming home from school, and just like smelling the Pine Sol was like really great. Like,
1: that's
0: feeling
1: so cute.
0: Wow. I miss my old house. But yeah, I guess that was the kind of like the whole point of his video, you know? Like, mm-hmm, he said like home is a place you can never get back to, but it's also like where you are right now. So, and now we live in a home together.
1: We do have a home together.
0: Yes, that we can make smell, our own smell.
1: That's so true.
0: I think it's so funny when people, because we have that new candle warmer, mm-hmm, and we have that candle on there. I think it's so funny when people ask me what the scent is, and I'm like, oh, it's called Cozy Comfort, because that's literally what it's called. I don't know if it really does smell like Cozy Comfort, but I found it at Walmart, and it was the cleanest one, and also I didn't want it to like smell too strongly, so I was like, yeah, I guess this one will work. But I think that's funny.
1: That is funny.
0: When I'm like, oh, you know, because they're expecting like an actual smell.
1: Yeah.
0: I'm just like, it's Cozy Comfort. That's what it smells like. But we will close out with Wings of a Butterfly by Sesame Girl, who I've really been loving in rotation. Great find. And I listened to like this whole EP, and it's just so good. So I have been playing her like every show. So let's listen to her right now. And thank you guys for listening.

0: That was Wings of a Butterfly by Sesame Girl. You're listening to WUSC FM and HD1 Columbia. I have been DJ Barbie, and thank you for joining me in my dream house. I have been joined by the wonderful Kaylin. Do you want to say goodbye?
1: Goodbye, guys. Hopefully I'll be back soon.
0: And Nicole was on the floor the whole time. Do you want to say goodbye?
2: Bye.
1: Okay. Not even goodbye, just bye.
0: Yeah, wow. Okay, fine. But yeah, thank you guys for listening. I'm here every Wednesday.
3: Mara. Mara.
1: What?
3: You're late for class again.
1: Oh, sticks. Not again.
3: Did you stay up watching NetTube again?
1: Yeah, so what?
3: You need to stop doing this. You're late like every other day.
1: My teachers are used to it.
3: You fell asleep in class yesterday.
1: And?
3: You drooled.
1: Okay, you could quit now.
3: I'm the teacher.
1: Okay, I get it. Just drop it.
3: I know sleep's not always easy, but you've got to establish a rhythm, dude.
1: A rhythm?
3: Yeah, a circadian rhythm. Like a day-night sleep cycle your body can get used to. If you've got one, it gets a lot easier to get up in the morning, fall asleep in the evening, and most importantly, avoid falling asleep in class.
1: How can I get one of those?
3: Well, you've just got to get in the habit of going to bed at a certain time and stick with it. Eventually, it'll become a habit and you'll be able to sleep, well, in your sleep.
1: Sounds nice. I'll be sure to check it out. But first, I gotta get to class.
3: You do that, Mara.
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8: 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This is the Milky Way with DJ Starmix, and I am ready to get into our first set. I'm really happy with some of the music I have today, a mix of some local music, some new rotation that I'm super excited about, and also some music that I heard when I was just listening. I was listening to WSC while it was like on automation, and that's honestly a great way for me to learn what music we have in our audio vault system, so our online digital music. And so I was doing that, and I actually found some songs that I really liked, so I'm bringing them in for my show. But yeah, so as always, we're gonna start off with our local set. So first up, we have Doing Well by Chronic Dimension. After that, I Don't Want to Know by Leo Clark. And finally, Domino by Private Violet. I hope you guys enjoy.

Welcome back. You just heard Domino by Private Violet. Before that was I Don't Want to Know by Leo Clark. And we started off that local set with Doing Well by Chronic Dimension. Now, I just want to do a quick shout out for our interest meeting tonight. So we have two more interest meetings if you are interested in joining the radio station. First up is one tonight at 5:30. So actually in 13 minutes, but it's in Russell House, led by our lovely training director, and I don't know, wink, wink, nudge, nudge, I guess, you might hear some prospective DJs on air towards the end of my show. So super excited for that, and then the other interest meeting is tomorrow, also 5:30. Also in Russell House. So details are on our Instagram if you are interested, but you also don't have to attend an interest meeting in order to train to become a DJ. I think that's all I'll say about that for now, and we'll get into this next set that I'm really excited for. It brings in a new song, but combines with some like other songs that I've played before on my show for a vibe that I'm a big fan of. And so first up we have Closer featuring Hayley Williams by the Linda Lindas.

Welcome back. You just heard CPR by Wet Leg. Before that, Blood by Pink Shift. And we started off that lovely female forward set with Closer by the Linda Lindas featuring Hayley Williams. I'm really glad I was able to bring back some of those songs and those artists that I haven't played in a really long time, including, I actually think I have played a song by the Linda Lindas before, but definitely not this song, as it literally, I think, just released. I don't know, it's on rotation. I think I am gonna get right into the next set, just because I actually have a little bit more music that I want to play today, and they're all a little bit on the longer end of song length, so we're gonna get into it. And this set is gonna feature two of the songs that I found just by listening to our automation system when a DJ wasn't on air. But we're gonna start off the set with a rotation song. It's White Noise by Lost Fire. After that, Bad Mythology by On and On. And then finally, Smoke by Winter Sleep. So I hope you guys enjoy this set and maybe find some new favorite songs just like I did. Keep it locked. You're listening to WSC, and this is The Milky Way with DJ Starmix.

I also am playing some other songs that I really like that I think one I've played before on air and the other I don't know if I have, so that'll be a lot of fun. But

But this is going to be a great set to end off the show because it is some of my favorite music, honestly. One of my favorite genres. So it's a mix of folk and anti-folk. I've kind of combined the two. And so first up, we'll have I'd Like to Walk Around in Your Mind by Vashti Bunyan. And that's the one that I did not know that we had here. And I'm super duper excited to play it because, well, you'll hear it and you'll know why I like it so much. Then after that, we have Bashed Out by This Is The Kit. And then finally, I'll be playing Tire Swing by Kimya Dawson. And if that sounds familiar, it's in Juno with Michael Cera and Elliot Page. And so that's kind of how that movie was one of the main introductions of anti-folk to me. That movie and my uncle. My uncle also introduced me to a lot of bands and artists that then propelled me into anti-folk, I guess. But before I get started with the set, I know I said I wanted to be quick so I could play my music, but I really do have to just read a couple lines from this CD review. So if you weren't aware, before any of our music is in our, becomes part of our library, we'll have a DJ review it, and they always write out a review, and I just really love this one. So it starts off, I'm not reading the whole thing. I'm just going to read two lines. But it starts off with, growing up is hard and the world is a scary place. That's just that's it. And then they go on to talk about how Kimya Dawson's going to touch on that in this album. But then they start bringing up how the Mayans predicted the end of the world. And I think the reason that was brought up is because I think there's a song on this album that maybe references that, but I just thought that was a really funny line in here. Squares are crushing dreamers at an alarming rate. Life may be crueler with the passing weeks. This is how it ends, but remember that Kimya loves you and so do I. So I just really, really loved reading that just now. Anyway, so I hope you enjoyed hearing it just as much as I enjoyed reading it for the first time. But without further ado, we're going to start off with Vashti Bunyan, I'd Like to Walk Around in Your Mind. And maybe after this set, you'll hear from some baby DJs. So make sure to keep it locked.

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1: Ow!
2: Hello, everybody. We have prospective DJs, as I promised. And so I have a couple who want to talk on air, and so I thought it'd be fun to just see kind of what they want to bring to the station, what kind of maybe music they like, or if they're planning on doing some other type of show. So I'll start off by having our first prospective DJ, if you want to introduce yourself.
3: Hey, I'm Alex. I'm really more into the rock genres. I like electronic. I'm all in for just, I mean, I know it's really subjective, but good music overall. I'm just here, you know, to have a good time and get my voice across those airways.
2: Yeah, totally. What are some favorite artists, if you don't mind me asking?
3: 3 Days Grace, Lee Castlevania, Simon Vicklin's pretty good. He does mainly games, but he
2: I'm
3: also,
2: unaware.
3: They're definitely a bit more niche.
2: Yeah, I wish I could say that I knew like every artist ever at this point. I feel like I'm going into my fourth year here. I feel like I should know everything, but I don't. That's just sadly the case.
3: It is what it is.
2: Yeah.
3: I'm trying to get my face into more music personally too.
2: Yeah, exactly. That's what's so awesome about it. Well, thank you so much for talking on air. It's great having you. Well, let's see. Is anyone else interested in talking on air? We have a lot of people in here right now, guys. So we're just going to let them queue up. Okay. So do you want to introduce yourself and maybe share some of your favorite music?
4: Of course. My name's Patricia. I love a lot of pop and jazz. My favorite artist, not gonna lie, is still Celine Dion.
2: And nice.
4: I love Beach Bunny and the Crane Wives. Like,
2: yeah. Really, oh my
4: like
2: gosh, wait, we actually have Crane Wives.
4: Oh really?
2: Yeah,
4: oh, that's awesome.
2: We have a couple different albums. I went and saw them in concert, and we have a couple people who love the Crane Wives in here, like in WSC. So we have we have two of their albums, I think. Like the one with like Pretty Little Things, Turn Out the Lights, Ribs, that kind of stuff.
4: That's
2: anyway,
4: awesome.
2: But yeah, awesome. Yeah,
4: I'm just excited to try the radio, and I love being in front of the mic, whether it be like just kind of chatting or singing or whatever.
2: Awesome.
4: It's really cool.
2: Well, thank you so much for introducing yourself. Now, let's see, does anyone else want to talk on air? Okay, awesome. Step on up. This is so fun. Okay. So, if you don't mind, you know, doing the same old thing, introduce yourself and what kind of stuff you're into.
5: Hi, I'm also Alex, or girl Alex, I guess. I'm also pretty into rock, but more on the punk end of things.
2: Mm-hmm.
5: And then I've also got a good mix of, like, folk, classical music I listen to a lot, which surprises people. I've got a music choral background, so
2: nice.
5: I listen to a lot of really random stuff.
2: Mm-hmm. Did you know any of, like, the last artists I just played? Because they're kind of folk punk, like they're like a mix of it and stuff.
5: I'm gonna be honest, I wasn't paying attention.
2: That's okay.
5: When they play.
2: Like Girlpool, Kimya Dawson, This Is the Kit, Vashti Bunyan, any of those?
5: I don't think so.
2: Well, that's okay, because I bet you'll like them, and then when you're in WSC, you can play them.
5: Yeah.
2: So
5: I've been listening to the show on the radio every day.
2: Yes.
5: Because it's what I have in my car. It's
2: too
5: old for Bluetooth.
2: Hey, I mean, there's nothing wrong with that, because then you get to listen to WSC.
5: Yeah.
2: So. Well, awesome. Well, thank you for talking on air. Now, I'll take anyone else want to talk on air? Yeah, come up. We have, this is awesome. This is perfect. Okay. Well, as always, introduce yourself and make sure you get real close to the mic.
6: Hey, my name is Jackson. Some things I'm interested in are like postmodern punk, you know, some emo,
2: nice.
6: Like Midwest emo specifically, some old school like R&B.
2: Mm-hmm.
6: Recently, I've been into Hail the Sun.
2: Okay,
6: Pearl Jam.
2: Mm-hmm.
6: I've been getting really into Pearl Jam recently. I don't know why, but I like Pearl Jam.
2: No, you know?
6: It's
2: get
6: a
2: it.
6: Solid pick.
2: I get it. Awesome.
6: You know, for some like old school jams, you know, I stick to like Michael Jackson, D'Angelo, Music Soul Child, stuff like that.
2: You know?
6: Those are my main interests.
2: Yeah. Wait, real quick, what are your shouts for Midwest emo?
6: Ooh, Mom Jeans.
2: Yes.
6: Not gonna lie, Mom Jeans is top tier. Modern Baseball.
2: Yes, we have Modern Baseball. We have, I just requested that we get Mom Jeans put in,
6: Thank God, please,
2: will be awesome.
6: I need Mom Jeans to play.
2: Yeah, I also, what was the other, I feel like there was something else I requested, but now I'm forgetting. Oh, we also have, like, American Football, that's, like, a little
6: Okay.
2: A little different, but. And then what was the other thing that we... Oh, we have, like, Free Throw, stuff like that.
6: Okay, yeah. I've been listening to Free Throw a bit.
2: Awesome. Yep. Well, thank you so much for going on air. Excited. Okay, it sounds like we have a lot of great DJs with great potential music tastes to add to the station. I'll say I feel like for some reason some of the DJs that we have right now don't really align with my music taste. I'm on the prowl for people who have my music taste. Okay. Eddie, we have, I guess almost everyone in here has been on air. We have two other people who haven't been on air. Do you guys want to go on air? It's totally okay if not, but yeah, come on. Okay. Let the Columbia population know. What are you into? Yeah. Make sure to get super close to the mic.
1: Okay. My name is Jake. I like rock and roll. Like Elvis Presley. Queens of the Stone Age. That's about it.
2: Nice. Okay, awesome. Yeah. Well, thank you so much for talking on air. And we had just had someone else walk in. I don't know. Oh, someone. Yeah. If anyone else wants to go on air. Yeah. Awesome. Okay. Yeah. You can go real up close to the mic and you can introduce yourself and maybe share some music you're interested in, genres, artists. Yeah.
7: Okay. Hey, I'm Tariq Shabazz, Soul Nasir. We listen to a lot of Mavi, Earl, Mike, Alchemist, Currency, Larry June. You know, real relaxed, real mellow. You feel me?
2: Yeah.
7: Real nice. I might get a little show here. I might try to.
2: Yeah, you should. We need more of that on air, honestly. But love that. Thank you so much. Okay, well, one last person in the room who hasn't been on air. We might as well make it, you know, complete, get everyone on air. So, yeah, introduce yourself. Kind of music you like?
8: My name's Emerson. I like rock music.
2: Mm-hmm.
8: Like, I don't know. I like kind of indie stuff, I guess.
2: Mm-hmm.
8: I love Pavement.
2: Oh,
8: Oasis,
2: yeah.
8: Dinosaur Jr.
2: We actually have Pavement and Dinosaur Jr. in the CD library.
8: That's so sick.
2: Yeah, so we have a couple different albums by Dinosaur Jr. And then we have Bright in the Corners by Pavement. I think that's the name of that big album. Really? Okay, well then there you go. You don't even need the CD in our library. You have your own, but crazy. Yeah. Well, that's awesome. Thank you so much.
8: Thank you.
2: So I think that's everyone in the room this talk. So I'm just going to play a song. I know there's other people out there that are not in the actual studio right now. They might be in our CD library or whatnot. So I'm just going to play a song in the meantime. You know what? Actually, I'll play Crane Wives because we were just talking about them. So I'll play Pretty Little Things. Why not? I mentioned that one. So yeah. Well, we might have some more people talk on air, so make sure to keep it locked. And this is, I guess, a longer version of the Milky Way. I'm still DJ Starmix, so thank you for listening.

0: Okay, we are back with another prospective DJ. Actually, we were making a joke earlier. We called DJs who have recently actually trained and joined baby DJs. So earlier we were talking about DJs who haven't actually gone through the training process yet. Like fetus DJs or embryo DJ. Anyway, maybe I shouldn't say that, but it was just like, I thought that was so funny. But anyway, so new prospective DJ or embryo DJ, what kind of music do you like? Or introduce yourself and then, yeah, what kind of music, what kind of artist do you like? Oh, and get real close to the mic.
1: Hello, I'm Caleb King. And like when it comes down to like some of my favorite music genres or some of my favorite artists, I'm a big fan of Smiths, The Cure, Foo Fighters, Sly and the Family Stone, MF Doom. It kind of really just goes all over the place. As being a musician myself, I started on drums, and from there it's just kind of built up more and more. And throughout my musician life, it's just gotten better and keeps on getting better from here. So
0: awesome. Well, awesome. Great to have you here. Thanks for being interested in our lovely radio station.
1: Of
0: really
1: course.
0: Appreciate it. Hello.
2: Did you mention that you're on vacation?
1: Oh.
0: Oh.
1: Wait. Oh, and by the way, if you have heard of a little band called Leo Clark and His Angels, Leo Clark, congratulation. I am the guitarist and backup vocalist of said band, but that's neither here or there. I think every one of y'all should catch up on Prodigy. Smoking in the elevator, I Don't Want to Know, and Drowning on a Cruise Ship by the legendary Leo Clark. His legendary EP, congratulations. God bless you, God bless this nation, and God bless this school, and God bless congratulations by Leo Clark.
0: This is so funny because I literally played a song by Leo Clark on my show today.
1: Amen.
0: So there
1: Represent.
0: You go. I forget already which song I played, but that is, how did you not mention that already? What the heck? I literally played one of those songs earlier.
1: You know, just things go over your head and you're like, oh, I guess I did that. Yeah.
0: That's real. Well, that was okay. Awesome. Well, thank you so much for talking on air and also giving us music that we play on air. So thank you for that.
1: Of course.
0: Okay. Awesome. Do we have anyone else who wants to talk on air? Yeah. Come up. So yeah, introduce yourself. What kind of music do you like? And make sure you get real close to the mic.
3: My name is Kennedy Putman, and I'm very much all over the place. I like a bit of country. My favorite artist is Carrie Underwood.
0: Okay, yeah.
3: I love some Blake Shelton.
0: Mm-hmm.
3: I'm really all over the place. Mm-hmm. This song, Shove and Fist by Maddie and Tay, it's so random, but I absolutely love it.
0: Mm-hmm.
3: I also love some pop songs. I love Meghan Trainor. Meghan Trainor song, all her songs, I believe, have a bop to them.
0: Mm-hmm.
3: And I'm very into musicals. Any musical that you that you can think of, I probably heard a snippet or something that has musical in it. But overall, like I said, I'm all over the place when it comes to music.
0: You should try to play some musical show tunes on air because I feel like we have no one who does that. And I think we used to, like 3 years ago or something. We need to get that back. So if you're interested in doing that, you know.

0: Maybe you should.
1: I will love to carry that musical flag.
0: Yes, awesome. Well, thank you so much for talking on air, and I think that's everyone. So with that, we'll get back to our regularly scheduled programming, and by that I mean a little bit of auto, but thank you so much for listening and really letting our prospective DJs get some experience before they go through the whole process. It's definitely a really amazing thing that we can do. So with that, thank you for listening. I am DJ StarMix, and this has been an extended version of The Milky Way.
2: Hi, I'm home. Any mail?
3: Nothing too exciting. Just David's report card and something from the water company.
2: Another water bill?
3: I don't know. I didn't open it.
2: Oh, David's report card could be better. But this is interesting. The water company sent us a report about the quality of our tap water and where it comes from.
3: And?
2: Our water passed all its tests, unlike some people around here.
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5: 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I'm DJ Just Ice, and this is a Cap and Gown Countdown. This is my second show of the semester, excuse me, and we're just gonna jump right into it. And yeah, I don't know, I don't have anything to say. I am picking out some songs for us to just get into for the time being. And yeah, the weather has been nice for starters. It hasn't been like boiling hot outside, so that is a positive because my favorite season is fall. And I'm so ready for the 95 degrees to stop, because walking around campus is just painful when it's so hot outside. I can't do it. I'm thinking about it and I'm just sweating. We're going to jump into some music. We're a little late starting today, but that's okay. First up, we have Doing Well by Chronic Dimension. After that is No Fly Zone by Cheekface. And after that is Death Is Not the End by Chelsea Wolfe.

Hey, you just heard Death Is Not the End by Chelsea Wolfe. Before that was No Fly Zone by Cheekface. And before that was Doing Well by Chronic Dimension. And that was that. That was the first set of music for tonight. I actually really liked the last song. I was not expecting that sudden shift or switch of the guitars from the acoustic to the electric. I actually really liked it, and I liked it before it switched, but now I like it more. And I don't know what I was expecting from an artist named Cheekface, but it wasn't that, but it was interesting, and you know, I will remember it. That's for sure. That's what matters. And yeah, the first song, I honestly don't remember what happened. I just remember it was 5 minutes long, which I did on purpose so that we could just listen to music instead of me yapping. I don't have anything to yap about. I need subjects. I feel like I could talk about, I don't even know. Like, everyone talks about football already. Plus, it happened like half a week ago. Who wants to talk about that again? I'm blanking. I genuinely don't know. I haven't done anything. I don't think. I can't even remember. That's the problem. I'm tired. I need coffee. I do love a good coffee. My favorite coffee is anything pecan related, and it's pronounced pecan. It's not pecan. I'm from the South, and I say pecan. So that should tell you something. But I'm really excited because Starbucks got their, I think it's just, what is it called? Let me open the app. It's a pecan latte, and it's seasonal. It's with the pumpkin stuff, but I do not like the pumpkin stuff. It's a iced pecan crunch latte. That's my favorite Starbucks drink on the planet. I cannot get behind pumpkin and coffee. I don't know what it is, but like, I like pumpkin pie, I like pumpkin muffins, pumpkin roll, like whatever have you. But as soon as you liquefy pumpkin, you lose me. Like, I just can't get behind it. I don't know why. It just doesn't work. Doesn't work in my brain. Not my favorite. That's okay. I have a friend that works at Starbucks, and she was like, everybody does not like working the day pumpkin comes into the store because it's just like an utter madhouse, and I could never. I could never deal with that. I think I'm going to play some more music. I think I'm off my coffee soapbox, and we're going to kick off. So we have Let It All Go by Driftwood Fire. After that is California by Drew Holcomb and the Neighbors. And after that is The Bottomless Hole by The Handsome Family.

Hello, you just heard The Bottomless Hole by The Handsome Family. Before that was Drew Holcomb and The Neighbors, California. And before that was Let It All Go by Driftwood Fire. And that was that. That was our set of music. I played The Handsome Family last week, because I'm kind of obsessed with them right now, and I decided to play a different one of their songs, which that's like my third favorite, I think. I can't remember. I played my favorite last week, though, which is Far From Any Road. And yeah, so that was that. It's kind of boring sitting here while the music is playing. I mean, I listen to the music, obviously, but I'm just kind of sitting here, and I feel like my attention span is horrible. I don't know. But I started scrolling on Zillow and was just looking at houses because why not? I don't know. It's something to do, and I like looking at the weird houses that look like they would be on one of those crazy house shows. What's that channel called? What's the channel called that, like, House Hunters or, like, the brothers that flip the houses? I can't think of it. I'm gonna have to Google that. But I used to watch that all the time with my mom. Treehouse Masters made me want a treehouse so bad. And I honestly still want a treehouse. I think it would be really, really cool. But not necessarily practical. I don't know where I would build a treehouse that in this general area. I can't even think. I don't know. Anyway, we're going to stop talking about treehouses and we're going to play more music. So, first we have Hold Me Closer by Yuck. After that is Forever Young by Scott Fisher. And after that is Give Up the Gold by Jesse and the Dandelions.

Hello and welcome back. You just heard Give Up the Gold by Jesse and the Dandelions. Before that was Forever Young by Scott Fischer. And before that was Hold Me Closer by Yuck. And ta-da. We have one more set of music. Also, my mom texted me and the TV channel that I couldn't remember was HGTV. I don't know why I couldn't remember that. It's not a hard name, but oh well. I do enjoy some occasional HGTV, but I like watching House Hunters. I'm not big on watching them flip houses. That just doesn't excite me very much, but I like watching people just like walk around and look at them and judging them, being like, who painted that wall that color or other minuscule dumb things. But yeah. And with that, I think I'm going to play the last set of music I have for tonight, and I'm going to go ahead and say bye to y'all, because I think that this will carry until 8 o'clock, which is when we end. So, as a reminder, you're listening to WUSC FM, and I'm DJ Just Ice, and I hope you stay cool. And with that, you're going to hear Toad Song by Faye Lychee, I think that's how you pronounce it. After that is Drywall by Hey Nothing. And then it's Revenge by John Carpenter. Have a good night, y'all.

0: Thanks for asking, but I'd rather not send you nude pictures. I'm camera shy. I already said no. Under my clothes, I'm a robot. My webcam is broken. 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I have a rash. I have nudophobia. I have lizard skin. I'm a vampire, so I don't show up in pictures anyways. Your badgering has really killed the mood.
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